0: Power 94 opened up that door to rock and roll. It was 1967 with Aretha Franklin. It's Respect, a little R-E-S-P-E-C-T to get us on the move here. And tonight we look back on a year when minimum wage was up to $1.40 an hour. It was the Lyndon Johnson, Hubert Humphrey administration. We saw the gasoline was only 33 cents a gallon. First class stamp was only a nickel. A brand new home would run you about $24,600. Meanwhile, 49 cents for a dozen eggs and a gallon of milk, about $1.03. And with that, more music and memories to share in with you as we celebrate the year 1967 here at Copper 94.
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0: 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Tonight we remember the year of 1967 when jogging was becoming one of the year's biggest fads. We had computer dating in the headlines as many college students were turning to that way to find their special someone. Meanwhile, Wham-O brought out the Shoop Shoop Hula Hoop, and that was that one that made noise as it spun. Yeah, how many of you out there had those? Could I see a show of hands? And Coca-Cola gave us Fresca in 1967 as the Monkees gave us A Little Bit Me, A Little Bit You. Copper 94's Classics Hour.

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Be sure to wear some flowers in your hair. It's Copper 94's Classics Hour. And that song, the theme of 1967 Summer of Love, which was, what would you call it, a bit of a social phenomenon. It occurred in San Francisco during, yes, the summer of 67 when, well, they say as many as about 100,000 people, all young people, that is, the hippies, beatniks, those are part of the counterculture movement. They all converged in San Francisco's Haight-Ashbury district. And a part of that summer love was the Jefferson Airplane with White Rabbit. Copper 94's Classics Hour. Wow.

0: Power 94 with your Classics Hour tonight. Remember in the year of 1967, the Beatles were there and they were a part of the year too of Hello, Goodbye. Well, tonight we flash back on a year when Mickey Mouse watches, saunas, and anything related to psychedelia was in Burger King, was purchased by Pillsbury, and co-ed dorms opened at some colleges across the country in 1967, a year when the FCC ordered cigarette ads on television, radio, and in print must include the warning about the health risks of smoking. We're back with more of our Classics Hour after this. The route may have changed, but the good times continue at Shenanigans Bar and Casino. The bridge on Centennial may be gone, but getting to Shenanigans is easier than you think. Just follow the detour signs along Montana Street, head west on Iron, then merge onto Excelsior Avenue exit. And just like that, you'll be at one of the mining city's best casinos with daily happy hour from 4 p.m. to midnight. So unless your vehicle can fly, take the best detour in town to Shenanigans Bar and Casino, 1000 South Excelsior Street. Good times always include some shenanigans.
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0: And we're back, Copper 94, bringing you the Classics Hour tonight, highlighting the magic of 1967. When it came to the Grammys that year, Bobby Gentry got handed the Best New Artist. Album of the Year went to the Beatles' Sgt. Pepper's Lonely Hearts Club Band. Meanwhile, sweeping the Grammys that year with the Record of the Year, the Song of the Year, and that for the Best Pop Duo or Group, into the Fifth Dimension for the recording of Up, Up, and Away. Copper 94.

0: 94, the casinos, and then you can tell me goodbye. I have to remember the year of 1967 that gave us the Ricky Ticky Sticky, and those, of course, were those little vinyl daisies that stuck to everything. Well, also brand new in our profile year, things like Twix bars, the Light Bright, Ho-Ho's, pizza rolls. We had Nilla Wafers, Fiddle Faddle, and this new thing called Gatorade come into our everyday lives in 1967, a year we'll get back to after this. Meteorologist Jeff Womack now at Copper 94 with your weather with the Phillipsburg Businesses.
1: Well, we have got some moisture making its way our direction once again here as we get into the evening and throughout the week. Now, we're going to have considerable cloudiness at times as that monsoon push continues and some pretty good rain coming down between Deer Lodge and Anaconda earlier to try to green up the ground a little bit around here. Now, again, we'll keep things a little unsettled here the next couple of days, but as we go into part of tomorrow, it's probably going to be more clouds than anything. Now, overnight tonight, central half of the state through the Golden Triangle, that is where they're going to be looking at the chance of some severe storms, even all along the divide, actually. By midday tomorrow, we'll see clouds thicken up once again, and then Thursday, we'll take a break from the storms before Friday, we get more moisture in here. And again, that's all tied to the usual monsoon influx of moisture around the four corners that'll make its way our direction. Now, when that comes into contact with a cold front on Sunday, we'll have a little bit better chance of some stronger storms that could actually do us some good as opposed to the clouds and just a few rounds of rain as we go through the end of the week. Now, it is going to be muggy at times as we keep that southwesterly push moving through our area. We'll take a look at all your forecast details. I got those coming your way next.
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1: 55 overnight tonight here in Anaconda. Rain ending, but more thunderstorms popping up again tomorrow with a high right around 84. Now for Thursday, we'll take a little break. Partly cloudy, and those numbers will be close to 90. And then as we get into Friday, we'll probably end the week with some thunderstorms, a high of 92. Partly cloudy on Saturday with 89. Mainly clear skies for us on Sunday. We'll be right near 90. And then partly cloudy on Monday with 87. But we should be mostly dry. And then for Tuesday, a couple of showers move through. But that is going to keep our numbers down just a little better as we have a high temperature right around 83. And then for Deer Lodge tonight, wind gusts as high as about 20 miles per hour. Storms, I see those ending. 84 and more thunderstorms though on Wednesday. Maybe a spotty storm in the higher elevations on Thursday. We'll be right near 88. 91 is back for Friday and low 90s for us this weekend with some spotty storms. Sunday, it's all about the sunshine and a high of 88. We'll get a break from storms on Monday too with a high right around 87. Here in Whitehall, 60 overnight tonight. 88 for our high temperature though on Wednesday before some storms try to cool us down a little bit. We'll be at 92 on Thursday, 95 on Friday with some late in the day pop-up storms. And then for Saturday, 93. We'll still keep the chance of storms here in Whitehall on Sunday with a high of 92, but then Monday they should be all cleared out and highs still in the lower 90s. Now for Butte tonight, the old double nickels of 55 and 83 for us going into Wednesday with some thunderstorms. Thursday we're mostly dry and sunny with 87, 90 ahead of some thunderstorms on Friday. Partly cloudy on Saturday, we're back to the 90s. We should be all clear on Sunday with a high of 88. Partly cloudy going into Monday with 86. A couple of showers return on Tuesday and a high of 82. I'm meteorologist Jeff Womack. That's the KBOW Copper 94 weather.
0: Well, thank you much, Jeff Womack, with the weather again brought to you by the Phillipsburg Businesses here at the Classics Hour, where tonight we're remembering the year of 1967 when the Detroit riots ended after 8 days and 43 were dead. The Newark Black Riots ended after 6 days and 26 were dead. Meanwhile, U.S. bombers raided Hanoi. Yes, the Vietnam War was flaring. The communist China announced it had an H-bomb, and three astronauts died in the Apollo 1 fire on the launch pad in 1967 when Bobby V gave us the Tom Selleck comeback, When You Grow Up.

94, bringing the magic of 1967 to life one more time with the Tremolos and Here Comes My Baby. Well, as we look back on the year, we see that it was a time when the U.S. suffered the highest weekly casualties in Vietnam. The draft board refused exemption for Muhammad Ali. He refused to serve and lost his title. The man said to be the Boston Strangler was recaptured as Dr. Christian Bernard performed the first ever heart transplant in Cape Town, South Africa in 1967. And we'll be back with more reminiscences here in just a moment. Keep it here. Copper 94.

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2: 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Tonight, we remember the year of 1967 when we were watching shows like Gilligan's Island, Family Affair, Gunsmoke, The Lucy Show, Andy Griffith. We had favorites like the Beverly Hillbillies, Bewitched, and even the Smothers Brothers and Gentle Bed in 1967. Meanwhile, on our radios, music like this was all the rage, a great record from the Rascals. Here's Ivan Lonely Too Long, Copper 94's Classics Hour.

Gobert 94 with the Buffalo Springfield and Stop. Hey, look what's going around. It's for what it's worth. Well, I can tell you, 1967, we had Super Bowl II wrap up the season as Green Bay defeated the Oakland Raiders 33-14. And the World Series saw the St. Louis Cardinals take home the win as popular British superstar Petula Clark gave us yet another top 10 entry. Here's Color My World. Gobert 94.

0: Taken from the British film of the same title, The Seekers, add into our 1967 review with Georgie Girl. Well, speaking of the movies in 1967, we had shows like The Graduate and Elizabeth Taylor in The Taming of the Shrew, Sidney Poitier and In the Heat of the Night. Do you remember Guess Who's Coming to Dinner? How about The Dirty Dozen, Cool Hand Luke, Bonnie and Clyde, Disney's The Gnomobile? Well, the biggest movie of the year was The Jungle Book, brought in over $141 million. And we're wrapping up 1967 after this. Keep it here, Copper 94. 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
2: 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Oh, yeah.
0: Copper 94 back in with our Classics Hours. Tonight we remember the year of 1967 when, with her cap of blonde hair and the deep-set eyes and, well, that impossibly slim figure, just 92 pounds and over 5 foot 7 inches tall, and ruling the modeling world, earning $1,000 a day, Twiggy seemed to be the talk of the town. And the talk of the music world was the biggest song of the year that came to us from British superstar Lulu. Here's to Sir with Love, Copper 94's Classics Hour.

0: taken from the Sidney Poitier movie of 1967 to Sir with Love. It's Lulu here on Copper 94, and that is going to help us to wrap up our Classics Hour and our look back at the year of 1967. And we thank you for being along with us here on this Tuesday night. And well, we also thank our great sponsors who make our show and time together possible. And they are the McLeod Real Estate Group, Shenanigans Bar and Casino, the BSW Thrift Store, D Motor Company in Anaconda, Simply Fiber, Redline Sports, Town Pump Food Stores all across Montana, Anaconda Auto Sales, Opportunity Bank in Montana, Shenanigans Bar and Casino, Rocky Mountain Credit Union, View Carpet One Floor and Home, and TDS Fiber. And we welcome you back again tomorrow night, where we'll have Ladies Night for you here on your hometown station. Meanwhile, stick around. 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
3: ABC News, I'm Dave Packer. One person reported dead and a search for two missing in the San Francisco Bay near Alcatraz Island, where a pontoon boat sank today after a reported vessel fire. 19 people were said to be on board. ICE ordered to pause all traffic stops after agents shot and killed a man in Biddeford, Maine, Monday morning. ABC's Victor Oquendo is there.
4: Sources tell ABC News ICE officers will get new training. Orders are, Tom Homan says the pause will be short, but it comes as hundreds in Maine protested the killing of 26-year-old Johann Sebastian Guerrero from Colombia.
3: President Trump backed off his one-day-old threat to impose a 20% tax on cargo transiting the Strait of Hormuz. Meanwhile, a U.S. blockade on Iranian ships and ports has been reimposed. Investigators in Jackson County, Mississippi, are asking for the public's help as they try to build a timeline in the lead-up to Nolan Wells' death after the teen failed to return from a July 4th boating trip with friends. This is ABC News.
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0: 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Taking a look at our Copper weather, 40% chance of showers and thunderstorms into the nighttime with cloudy skies, some wind, a low at 55. For our Wednesday, a chance of rain and thunderstorms throughout the day. Mostly cloudy skies, a high at 83. We'll drop to 55 tomorrow night, a 20% chance of showers and thunderstorms for our Thursday with a high at 87.

0: Rock 94 Love with I Like Me Better. And me, being the Scooter Scapparini, I'm happy to be along with you as we move into our Tuesday together. One day down, only four left to go. I mean, that makes me smile. Probably does you too, right? Well, stick around. We've got Eagle Eye Cherry and the Cutting Crew on the way. Later on, Shania Twain, Portugal the Man, George Michael, Rod Stewart. We've got the stars and Beats Best Mix of Music in one stop. So why not keep it here? Copper 94.
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0: for Benson Boone, and sorry I'm here for someone else. Well, you know, you got to show up for yourself and get your name into the drawing for the copper toy box, because if you don't, well, you've got no claim to the prize, and it's all in the luck of the draw. I stress that. Now, Copper 94 is up to, well, what are we up to? Winner number 8, as we're going to be drawing a name tomorrow. Ben Mills was the latest on Friday, but let's see here. 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There's 6 right here in Butte, 2 in Anaconda, 1 out in Whitehall, Mead Lumber at 100 East Front Street, and then 3 Bears Alaska out there off of Continental Drive.
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Well, I really don't know if I feel anything at all. I'm still trying to cope with this hot weather and, you know, trying to sleep at night. You know, I'm not lucky enough to have air conditioning. So, you know, you got to open up all the windows. And I'm just kind of questioning, you know, we've got this hot weather. Would we like this or would we like some snow? It's a toss-up, ain't it? Copper 94, here's U2 and With or Without You.

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0: Cause I gotta have faith. Ooh, I gotta have faith. Cause I gotta have faith. George Michael's Faith. Well, we're about ready to step into 8 o'clock news. Weather is all on the way. More of your favorites. Well, we've got you covered from the 80s, 90s, 2000s, and the hits of today. And speaking of a hit, Copper 94 is proud to be part of our number one and your number one as well. The Copper Toy Box, as we get back to you, our listener, with $250 in Copper Crazy Cash 2 times a week. And you as a listener and winner will have 2 opportunities to claim the prize, and your name stays in the drawing. So with that, get signed up when you venture into Port Chomp John's, whether it's uptown at 8 West Mercury or on the flats at 2400 Harrison Avenue. You've got Mountain Hot Tub at 1315 South Montana Street and McDonald's in Butte and Rocker. So play along and also go online to get that extra registration in for the week at KOPR94.net. Then tomorrow, well, another winner going to be crowned. Friday, we'll have another winner. Next week, all the way through the end of October, the possibilities, well, they are endless.
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4: 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They have now discovered a new terrain of technology. 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We are going to be adapting to this new computer system on November 2nd, 2026. 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

0: News. I'm Dave Packard. One person reported dead and a search and rescue operation continues in the San Francisco Bay after a pontoon boat sank this afternoon. San Francisco Fire Chief Dean Crispin.
1: This current time, we have 13 who are on the shore and safe. We have three others who have been transported to California Pacific Hospital on Van Ness. We have two missing at this time. We are still conducting an active search.
0: President Trump backing off has announced 20% toll on ships going through the Strait of Hormuz and declaring the U.S. is renewing its blockade in the strait after another day of strikes between the U.S. and Iran. Taco Bell now removing some items as a precaution amid a nationwide parasitic outbreak. Thousands of people in more than 30 states suffering a severe intestinal illness. In the Senate.
2: Do you solemnly swear?
0: The late Senator Lindsey Graham's sister, Darlene Graham, sworn in today to her brother's Senate seat after being appointed by South Carolina's governor. This is ABC News.
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0: Top 94 with the Fugees and Killing Me Softly as we work our way into 9 o'clock. Shawn Mendes and Kim Wilde coming up. We've got Luke Combs, Semisonic, Max, Club Nouveau. Well, we've got all your favorites at your fingertips, and we're happy to have you in tune. You've got the Scooter in studio, and that's right. I'll be along up until we hit the top of our midnight hour. So we've got some running to do, and we've got Butte's best mix of music at your fingertips. So don't go anywhere.
1: 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Nobody can fix that.
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Did you keep me hanging on?

94, Imagine Dragons with Thunder. Well, any more with this weather, you never know what to expect day by day. I was hoping that it would stay clouded up for just a little while longer and, kind of cool off the house a little bit, but I digress. Maybe I just need a little red wine. Here's UB40 in my dreams, right? Copper 94.

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Here's Luke Combs now in the number one fast

94, Maren Morris and Zed, it's the middle. And we, of course, are keeping the good times and great music moving as we climb to the top of 9 o'clock here. Stick around, we'll talk about the Copper Toy Box. But first, it's Max with the lights down low.

0: Power 9400, Audrey, Ramey, and together they bring us golden as 8 o'clock is just about ready to, be gone. 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
3: News. I'm Dave Packer. President Trump today saying U.S. strikes in Iran will continue until he says it's enough. And the president declaring the U.S. is renewing its blockade in the Strait of Hormuz. ABC's Karen Travers.
4: That blockade had been lifted because of the deal that the U.S. and Iran signed last month. The president said, I gave them a chance, referring to Iran, but we have seen those continued strikes by Iran at commercial ships in the Strait of Hormuz. And now we've seen CENTCOM say that there have been another round of U.S. strikes aimed at degrading Iran's capabilities to attack commercial ships in the Strait.
3: A rare appearance on Capitol Hill as Supreme Court Justices Amy Coney Barrett and Elena Kagan sat before a House Appropriations panel to explain why the court needs millions of dollars for increased security. Taco Bell pulling some ingredients at select restaurants as a precautionary measure amid an outbreak of a parasitic intestinal illness. This is ABC News.
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9: Taking a look at our Copper Weather, 40% chance of showers and thunderstorms into the nighttime with cloudy skies, some wind, a low at 55. For our Wednesday, a chance of rain and thunderstorms throughout the day. Mostly cloudy skies, a high at 83, will drop to 55 tomorrow night, a 20% chance of showers and thunderstorms for our Thursday with a high at 86.

0: Star 94, keeping the spirit of 1981 alive with Journey, It's Open Arms, back to their Escape album. And as we open a brand new hour, we're happy to have you along with us. 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We've got all your favorite hits at your fingertips, and we're happy to be a part of your Tuesday night. Keep it here, Copper 94, where we are the proud home of the Copper Toy Box, which we'll get you up to date on here in just a moment.
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0: 94 with Faith Hill, and it's The Way You Love Me. And I know a lot of you out there love this time of year, as do I, and just about everyone else. I mean, it is the festival season, coming off a very successful Montana Folk Festival. Of course, Music on Main happening Thursday nights there in Butte Uptown. And this week, Tyler and the Train Robbers going to be up there. But most of all, remember, you've got Art and Park over in Anaconda. There's the Porsche Rally in Virginia City, the Kenny Cook Memorial Car Show in Anaconda. So with that, you know, if you're looking for some fun and need to just get out of the house, well, Copper 94 will help be your road guide. You could call us your road assistant, if you will.
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Well, I honestly wouldn't worry because, well, you've got your hometown station. 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

Friday for John Wade. It's Missing You. Well, don't miss out on your best mix of music. It's Copper 94. It's happy to be along with you 24 hours a day. We're live or local and proud to be a part of the Butte community. And with that, we've got the new music from performer Bruno Mars, taken from his album The Romantic. Here's one of his latest. It's called Risk It All, Copper 94.

0: with Matchbox 20. It's Unwell as we're about ready to step into 10 o'clock news, weather, check, check. It's off the list. And we're going to get you there with the new Kids on the Block. So we've got the right stuff. It's called Butte in Southwestern Montana's best mix of music and also the best ways for you to win. It's called the Copper Toy Box, and you can get signed up for your chance at $250 in Copper Crazy Cash as we give away two prize drawings each week. And you as a winner and listener out there will have two chances to win that prize package. So get signed up online, KOPR94.net, then drop into great places that include the likes of Collins Furniture at 1600 Holmes Avenue, Park Street Liquor in Butte Uptown, at the Corner Park in Montana. And then don't forget about Western Meat and Sausage Block, just down the way from us at 820 Dewey Boulevard.
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0: And how many of you remember going out to buy that album and setting yourself in a bit of a cassette tape frenzy just looking for it? The album Songs from the Big Chair, Tears for Fears, with one of their greatest, It's Shout, and That We Will, Into the Nighttime. You've got the Scooter, and yes, I am around up until midnight, so stick around. Starship on the way. We have some TLC in there as well. Green Day, Queen, and David Bowie, also the Lumineers, and so stay close as Copper 94 is proud to be Butte and Southwestern Montana's hometown and number one FM.
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1984, a song that, well, went on to be a Grammy Award winner and the biggest song out of the entire year of 1995 from T-Boz, Left Eye, and Chili. They call themselves TLC, and that is Waterfalls. Well, how about we wind back the hands of time just a few years? 1987, Mannequin was a great movie, and we'll introduce the world to this song from the Starship. Here's Nothing's Gonna Stop Us Now, Copper 94.

0: levitating. Well, wouldn't that be so cool to do? I mean, I think I saw it on an episode of Unsolved Mysteries Month with Robert Stack back in the day. Oh, what to be young again. Copper 94 in your hometown station here, reminding you that the Copper Toy Box is in full swing. Ben Mills, our latest winner last Friday. That means tomorrow, Wednesday, and on Friday this week, we've got two more winners that are going to be crowned, and you as a listener will have an opportunity not once but twice to make it to the winner's circle there to collect your prize of the $250 in Copper Crazy Cash, which we are giving away as we commemorate America's 250th birthday. But for you to get signed up, you can go online to KOPR94.net through the registration portal, get your name into the running, then head on out, stop into Murdoch's here in Butte, Murdoch's in Anaconda. You've got Mattress Firm down there in the Tamarack Square and J&C Body Shop at 3600 Harrison Avenue. 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

94, Queen and David Bowie's Under Pressure. And no, that is nothing like Vanilla Ice's Ice Ice Baby. Remember, they are different by like a half a note. 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
1: Copper 94, Billy Joel, but it's still rock and roll to me. Well, the rock and roll is going to continue now with a little bit of country and a little bit of rock and roll. Post Malone and Morgan Wallen on this standout. Here's I Had Some Help, but I'm happy to be along with you, keeping you company here on your Tuesday night. Copper

Huey Lewis in the news. It's If This Is It. Well, it's not it. We've got more music and more favors to get us through our late night and into an early Wednesday. And, of course, Huey Lewis in the news. He is, of course, a very close neighbor to, us here in Montana. And, he's having some hearing issues. No longer performing music, but we wish him the very

0: land during the July 16th hike through history.
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of the people, by the people, and most of all, the Copper Toy Box is for the people. Help us celebrate America's 250th anniversary by signing up for a chance to win some copper crazy cash. 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

0: News. I'm Dave Packer. A day after an armed suspect was arrested near Capitol Hill, telling police he was going to the Supreme Court. Two Supreme Court justices asking Congress for additional funding to keep them safe. Justice Amy Coney Barrett.
1: Many of us, me included, have received threatening anonymous deliveries designed to intimidate and harass us.
0: Justice Alina Kagan also appearing before Congress, saying they face an alarming rise in threats. President Trump reinstated the blockade of Iranian ships through the Strait of Hormuz, but he made an about-face after saying the U.S. would charge ships to sail through the strait. Now that's apparently off the table. An investigation is being launched into a pontoon boat that capsized on the San Francisco Bay Tuesday, leaving one person dead and launching a search for two missing people. 19 people were said to be on board when it went down. Taco Bell now removing some items as a precaution amid a nationwide outbreak of a parasitic intestinal illness. This is ABC News.
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9: weather. Taking a look at our copper weather. 40% chance of showers and thunderstorms into the nighttime with cloudy skies. Some wind, a low at 55 for our Wednesday. A chance of rain and thunderstorms throughout the day. Mostly cloudy skies. A high at 83 will drop to 55 tomorrow night. A 20% chance of showers and thunderstorms for our Thursday with a high at 87.

0: It's Bon Jovi, and we're living on a prayer. Slippery When Wet, the album. Can I see a show of hands? And how many of you out there have that one on a cassette tape? I mean, if you're really lucky, a CD. I mean, isn't it amazing how technology has changed over the years? Don't even get me started about those days of the home computer and those printers that had that paper that had the holes on the side of it that you had to tear off. Oh, imagine living in that world again. Pre-internet? How could we survive? Scott Parini, Copper 94 is a scooter in, and we are just moving through 11 o'clock. Paul Simon on the way. We've got some Alanis Morissette in there. The Goo Goo Dolls, a Survivor. Your 80s, 90s, 2000s, and hits it today? Well, they're playing at Copper 94.
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Top 94, a lot of more said it's ironic. Well, you know what? Nothing ironic about this, that he is one of the top-selling artists, and we're happy to have his music here at your hometown station. Copper 94 now, Bruno Mars is the name, and here is I Just Lied. I mean, how can you resist not liking this one?

0: Copper 94, Paul Simon, it's You Can Call Me Al, and we're keeping the good times moving here in just a moment. But first, I want to remind you, the Copper Toy Box is, yes, in full swing, as we're giving away $250 in Copper Crazy Cash 2 times a week. In fact, tomorrow and on Friday, you could advance that winner's circle, but only if your name is in that drawing. And if you're too late for this week's giveaways, remember, you can keep on trying, as we're going to be doing it all the way through the end of October. So a total of 40 winners, and we're up to winner number 8. Is it going to be you? Well, that's the question. In the meantime, remember, you can still sign up online at KOPR94.net. And for all of our giveaways, you can always drop into Thriftway Superstops, the 6 locations here in Butte, 2 in Anaconda, 1 out in Whitehall. You've also got Mattress Firm there in the Tamarack Square, Metal Sports Bar and Grill at the corner of Park and Main in Butte Uptown. And don't forget about APOC World over there in Anaconda.
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2: This week, we congratulate Butte's Junior Little League All-Stars. They claimed the Montana State Championship this last weekend in Billings, outscoring their opponents 42-5. Now the team has qualified for the Western Regional Junior Tournament, which runs July 22nd through the 30th in Bend, Oregon. And they need your help to get there. 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Hardy, Mason Lowney, Benny Donaldson, Jet LaProuse, Kale Alexander, Trevin Berger, Nash Sorrell, Brody Pierce, Colt Horsley, and Andrew Osterman. 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

It's Survivor with the Eye of the Tiger, as Alaska's very own Jewel is going to take over the musical airwaves with Standing Still. Well, I'm more or less sitting at the moment, enjoying every moment of this air conditioning before I head on home to what I call my sauna. Copper 94 with the hits US4.

Power 94, Crowded House, and Something So Strong. Well, we're bringing along the memories, one hit after another. How many of you remember this one from the days of Supertramp? All right, I see the show of hands out there. Here now are the Goo Goo Dolls, and give a little bit. Copper 94.

0: Copper 94 and Adele, and it's someone like you. Like me, you ask? Well, on that note, I am going to, scoot on out of here for the night time. I'll be back in tomorrow, 6 o'clock, with your Classics Hour, as we'll remember some of the great ladies who helped to make up the pop and rock surveys of the 1960s and 1970s, and I hope you can be along with us for the Classics Hour. And stick around. Molly going to be company into the nighttime hours. Ron will be in bright and early at 6 a.m., and then Keith will be taking over the airwaves, and like that, it'll be like Groundhog Day all over again. Scott Parady saying my goodnight here at Copper 94.
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1: 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I'm Molly Peck. I'm going to be with you for a little while tonight as we listen to some of your favorite songs right here on your hometown station.
2: 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It's great to stay up late at your local McDonald's. I'm loving

0: That was some Annie Lennox. Coming up, we got Phillip Phillips, Madonna, Tenny Swims, Carly Rae Jepsen, UB40, and so much more on this next half hour, No Interruptions, on Copper 94.
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0: ABC News. I'm Dave Packer. President Trump declared the U.S. is renewing its blockade in the Strait of Hormuz after another day of strikes between the U.S. and Iran.
1: That blockade had been lifted because of the deal that the U.S. and Iran signed last month. The president said, "I gave them a chance," referring to Iran, but we have seen those continued strikes by Iran at commercial ships in the Strait of Hormuz.
0: ABC's Karen Travers. In an interview with Fox News Tuesday, President Trump threatening to bomb Iran's bridges and power plants as soon as next week. A pontoon boat with 19 on board capsizing near Alcatraz Island Tuesday. At least one person dead and a search initiated for several missing passengers in San Francisco Bay. Supreme Court Justices Amy Coney Barrett and Elena Kagan

0: Today is Wednesday. It's July 15th, about 2:15 a.m. here on your hometown station. And today is National Gummy Worm Day. Go ahead, celebrate getting some trolleys, because of course they're the best ones. Maybe biased, though. We're going to get back into the music with Seal after this on Copper.
1: When the day is gone and the night feels long, McDonald's is here to keep you going strong. 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It's great to stay up late at your local McDonald's. I'm

0: Today is Wednesday. It's July 15th, about 2:15 a.m. here on your hometown station, and today is National Gummy Worm Day. Go ahead, celebrate getting some trolleys, because of course they're the best ones. Maybe biased, though. We're going to get back into the music with Seal after this on Copper.
1: When the day is gone and the night feels long, McDonald's is here to keep you going strong. 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It's great to stay up late at your local McDonald's. I'm

0: This morning, if you're looking for a chance to get some free breakfast or to help support your community, you can go to the Butte Sunrise Kiwanis Club weekly meeting. It is taking place at Perkins at 7 a.m. if you're interested. The guest speaker this week is from the Butte YCMA. It is Stephanie Feast here to talk about the Fritz Apostle Dream Swim Safety Program. So go ahead, head on over there to Perkins, 7 a.m. this morning. 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
1: When the day is gone and the night feels long, McDonald's is here to keep you going strong. 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It's great to stay up late at your local McDonald's. I'm loving

George Washington couldn't tell a lie, and neither can we. So when we say that you can win $250 today, we really mean it. Help KLPR honor America's semi-quincentennial birthday by entering your name into the Copper Toy Box.

0: ABC News, I'm Chuck Sievertson. More threats, more attacks in the Middle East. President Trump now putting attacks on Iran's bridges and power plants on the table. Iran threatening to stop all energy exports from the region. And ABC's Mary Bruce says this comes after a quick turnaround by President Trump.
1: President Trump announced the plan.
2: We're going to guard it. We're going to get paid for guarding it. A lot of money.
1: Trump contradicting what his own Secretary of State said just last month.
3: No country is allowed to charge tolls or fees on an international waterway.
1: A full about face.
4: I don't think anybody should be able to charge a fee for the strait.
1: Trump changing his tune after oil prices soared and American Gulf allies called to complain.
0: Former top lawyer at Goldman Sachs, Catherine Ruemmler, set to face questions about her relationship with Jeffrey Epstein on Capitol Hill.

0: This morning, if you're looking for a chance to get some free breakfast or to help support your community, you can go to the Butte Sunrise Kiwanis Club weekly meeting. It is taking place at Perkins at 7 a.m. If you're interested, the guest speaker this week is from the Butte YCMA. It is Stephanie Feast here to talk about the Fritz Apostle Dream Swim Safety Program. So go ahead, head on over there to Perkins, 7 a.m. this morning. 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
1: When the day is gone and the night feels long, McDonald's is here to keep you going strong. 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From crispy nuggets and golden fries to hash browns, egg McMuffins, and the iconic Big Mac, there's something for every craving. It's great to stay up late at your local McDonald's. I'm

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1: ABC News, I'm Chuck Sievertson. American forces carrying out new attacks this morning on targets in Iran, the first daytime attack since the first 40 days of the war. This after President Trump threatened to go further than the U.S. military has gone so far.
2: Next week it gets really bad for them because next week comes the power plants, next week comes the bridges. We're going to knock out all their power plants, we're going to knock out all their bridges. Unless they get to the table and negotiate.
1: President speaking to Fox. One person's dead, three still missing after a boat capsized overnight in San Francisco Bay, not far from Alcatraz. Acting Attorney General Todd Blanche, nominated by President Trump to get the job permanently, faces a Senate confirmation hearing this morning. ICE now suspending vehicle stops in its crackdown on illegal immigration after a pair of deadly shootings recently. One in Maine, the other in Texas. Official say officers will get more training. This is ABC News.
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7: Time to check in with your copper forecast for this Wednesday. 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
7: A 70% chance of rain and or

Thunderstorms this afternoon under mostly cloudy skies. High of 83 degrees. Tonight, a slight chance of showers and thunderstorms before 8 p.m. Otherwise, partly cloudy and 55. Then on Thursday, again, a slight chance of afternoon showers, mostly sunny and 86.

0: 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I'm glad you're hanging out with me as we start up our hump day together.
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0: 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Here's weatherman Jeff Womack.
2: Well, we got some thunderstorms in the making for today. Now, most of the heavy rounds are going to be off to the central half of the state, not quite as heavy as what they had last night. Now, it's all tied to the monsoon tap of moisture. It's across the desert southwest. We get the seasonal reversal of the winds there, and it sends a good bit of moisture our direction. Now, we're going to be on the outer edges of that. The real heavy rains today going to be around the Four Corners, a little bit around the high plains of Wyoming and across the northwest. Now, we're looking at a couple of little disturbances out to the west. Nothing really substantial. It won't be until Sunday we get a cold front in here. It's going to actually clear things out and cool things down for a short time. We get back into next week. That southerly flow takes over and brings some heavier moisture our direction here Tuesday and Wednesday. Keep that in mind. We'll be having some heavier rains here around the area. As we look across the country around some of the flooded areas of Texas, they're still in for some more rain here the next couple of days. Things drying out across the Midwest and Southeast, and if you've got travel plans around the Northeast, it's looking like a rainy weekend. Again, things remain a little unsettled before we get drier and a little cooler headed into the weekend with more heavy storms early next week. We got a few this afternoon. We'll take a look at the forecast details next.
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2: Anaconda, some thunderstorms mid-afternoon today. 84 for our high, 55 overnight tonight. Partly cloudy for your Thursday and 88 with a few showers. Now, I think by the end of Friday, we'll get some stronger thunderstorms. 91, partly cloudy on Saturday with 91. And going into Sunday, we're all clear out for a time. A little bit cooler, 88. Partly cloudy and cooler on Monday with 85. And then thunderstorms expected to show up by afternoon here on Tuesday with highs again in the mid-80s. And then for Deer Lodge, we'll have mid-80s today, 55 overnight tonight. Some thunderstorms again on Thursday with 88. Most of the day, Friday will be sunny and hot with 91 and some storms showing up by late afternoon into the evening hours. I think we're mainly dry on Saturday, 91, and then dry on Sunday, sunshine and 88, mid-80s and sunny on Monday behind this little cool front. Thunderstorms are back on Tuesday, and that'll bring us a high of 83. Now, for Whitehall, 88 late today, 59, and some showers, and then for Thursday, we'll be at 92, 60 overnight, 95 here on Friday, and 96 in the mix for us on Saturday, drier on Sunday with a high of 92. Here in Butte, some thunderstorms mid-afternoon, 83, 55 overnight tonight, and then some sunshine for your Thursday, high of 87, maybe a stray shower. A dry most of the day on Friday, our high right around 90, and some thunderstorms trying to come in late afternoon into the evening. For Saturday, partly cloudy and a stray shower, 90, but it's sunny on Sunday, and this little cool front will come through and bring our numbers down just a little bit. We'll have a high of 88. Partly cloudy, we'll start you off with 86 on Monday, and then thunderstorms return on Tuesday with a high of 81. I'm meteorologist Jeff Womack. That's the KVOW Copper 94 weather.

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2: This week we congratulate Butte's Junior Little League All-Stars. 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Now the team has qualified for the Western Regional Junior Tournament, which runs July 22nd through the 30th in Bend, Oregon. And they need your help to get there. 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
2: ABC News, I'm Chuck Sievertson. Daytime airstrikes on Iran, the first since the first 40 days of the war, carried out this morning by U.S. forces. CENTCOM says they hit cruise missile storage and launch sites and coastal defense systems. Searches in San Francisco Bay for three people still missing after a boat went down overnight near Alcatraz. ABC's Trevor Ault.
3: Coast Guard racing to the scene, but by the time they arrived, the bottom two levels of that three-level cruiser were underwater. It's unclear if anyone was wearing a life vest. One passenger rushed to shore was later pronounced dead. 13 passengers were safely rescued. Three people were taken to the hospital with injuries.
2: President Trump saying this morning that ICE cannot suspend using traffic stops, even after a pair of deadly incidents. Officials had put them on pause for more training. Todd Blanche faces questions at his Senate Judiciary Committee confirmation hearing to move up from acting attorney general to getting the job permanently. This is ABC News.
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6: When you first saw her, she was out walking her dog. 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She was out walking her dog and only had a second to let go of the leash. Your foot was on the gas and her life

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1: All right, looking at your Montana news headlines, Butte City Chief Executive J.P. Gallagher says the initiative that's being signed by citizens of Butte against data centers is too broad in its definition. We'll update you on that. Also, the U.S. Interior Secretary was in Montana yesterday as he announced the return of the management of grizzly bears to the states. We'll see what happens with that as we check your Montana news at 7:25. Right now, 7:03, and we're ready to check in with your copper forecast for the day ahead. Your forecast, a service of Miss Kelly, shining a light on the weather from Unique Lighting.
3: One of our favorite things is when somebody says, "I had no idea this was here." Honestly, we hear that all the time. 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
1: A 70% chance of rain and or thunderstorms this afternoon under mostly cloudy skies. High of 83 degrees. Tonight, a slight chance of showers and thunderstorms before 8 p.m. Otherwise, partly cloudy and 55. Then on Thursday, again, a slight chance of afternoon showers, mostly sunny and 86.

0: just got Rickrolled on Copper 94. Rick Astley, not giving you up, and I'm not. I'm keeping you with me right here at Copper 94, right up until noon today, as you and I get to spend the day together with all kinds of good stuff going on, including a chance to win right around the corner with today's Dang Noise.
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0: Well, how about we deliver a winner this morning with today's Dang Noise? Your chance to play along and win here at your hometown station. And you're playing, of course, thanks to Shulk's Posy Patch and the Olive Pit. 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I want to make sure they get a beautiful bouquet. You don't have to try to look up a florist there. She can help you. It's all happening down at Shulk's Posy Patch and the Olive Pit. Beautiful flowers, beautiful arrangements, and just the perfect message from Shulk's and you. So go ahead. Give Lady Di a call after 9 o'clock this morning at 406-782-1644. Or stop down and see her. Same number, 1644 Harrison Avenue. Shulk's Posy Patch and the Olive Pit, bringing you today's Dang Noise. And your chance to play along and win with Shulk's, and a chance to win that Brighten Up bouquet on Friday. You're playing for, some Liquid Death, compliments of Zip Beverage. And, you're also playing for some fresh saltwater taffy from the Sweet Palace in Phillipsburg. I got to give it away or I'm going to keep eating it. Anyway, yeah, so get ready to call in. Caller number five. Let's go five today. One more bigger. Five today. 406-494-7500. 406-494-7500. Hashtag or pound 550. Tell me what this dang noise is.

Ed Sheeran, Copper 94, and one for his beloved. And nobody loved me enough to be caller number 5. I got all the way to caller number 4, and the phone's died. Nobody has called. So no number 5. So that prize package will move forward to tomorrow morning. And the dang boys, it was the crowd at the Folk Festival, in case you didn't catch the hint. Well, breakfast in the Copper studio now. Say

0: Abbey are honeymooning here in Montana. I think they're staying on Yale Street. I'm not sure. Anyway, but they are honeymooning here in Montana, and nobody knows where. Yeah, right. But maybe that's why Bill Clinton was in Big Timber. Maybe he was invited to their honeymoon. Wow. All right, 7:23, moving right along. 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
0: All right, everybody, time for your Montana News. News is our service of your Thriftway Superstops. They're all over Montana. There's one right around the corner from you, and they are a casino-free zone. For the past several months, people have been collecting signatures for a ballot initiative that would give voters in Butte Silver Bow a choice on whether or not they want a data center in the county. However, Butte's chief executive finds the language of the initiative problematic. John Amy's reporting on MTN News that Chief Executive J.P. Gallagher said the initiative could limit economic activity in Butte Silver Bow. It could stop economic activity in the county, according to Gallagher. Gallagher claims the local initiative's definition of a data center is too broad and could apply to any business with electronic equipment to store and transmit digital information. If passed, the initiative would not allow county government to permit or approve a data center without calling a special election in which two-thirds of registered voters would have to approve. Some believe data centers could or would increase energy rates and burden water resources. They also believe the county didn't do its due diligence when it entered into an agreement with Sebe Data Centers last year to build a facility at the Montana Connections Industrial Park. Sebe has since pulled out of that agreement since the land they were promised became unavailable. According to Gallagher, you're asking the people to vote on something that they don't understand. I think there's a lot of misinformation out there, according to Mr. Gallagher. But some believe opponents of the initiative are just trying to scare people away from signing. If these guys want to tweak the bill a little after its passing, according to Evan Barrett, he said, that's fine. But you know, I'm an economic developer for 26 years. The idea that this will turn away business from Butte is pure baloney, said Barrett. They have until the end of August to get more than 3,600 signatures to get the initiative on the ballot. Talking to those organizers, those initiatives and those signatures needed have been reached. A Butte woman will spend more than a decade in federal prison after police caught her with 27 pounds of methamphetamines. MTN News is reporting a judge sentenced Carol Jane Souza, age 61, to 11 years in prison yesterday. She will also face 5 years of unsupervised release after she gets out. Souza pled guilty last December to possession with intent to distribute methamphetamines. Court documents show Souza worked with a partner to bring drugs into Montana. Investigators say Souza was the main connection to a drug supplier in Washington State. Her partner then handled selling the drugs in Butte. Law enforcement caught on to the operation in January of 2025. A source told police they were buying meth from Souza twice a month. The source also revealed Souza was traveling to Washington regularly to pick up the drugs. 1 month later, police pulled over Souza and her partner in Rocker. Officers found 10 pounds of methamphetamines in her partner's suitcase and another 17 pounds stashed in a duffel bag in the trunk. Police also discovered Souza's drug ledger inside the car. The ledger detailed the cost of the drugs and showed the pair paid for 20 pounds of meth and had another 7 pounds fronted to them. A search of their cell phones confirmed how the two worked together to move the drugs from Washington to Butte. We'll wrap up your Montana news, but first a quick stop at your Thriftway Superstop.
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0: And wrapping up your Montana news, U.S. Interior Secretary Doug Burgum announced Tuesday in Montana a proposal to shift management of grizzly bears to states where federal recovery benchmarks have already been met. Grizzly bears have been listed on the federal endangered species list in the lower 48 states since 1975 in an effort to preserve their population. Tuesday's announcement is not a full federal delisting, but would instead allow each state to develop its own plan, working in cooperation with the U.S. Fish and Wildlife Service. Burgum made the announcement, flanked by Governor Greg Gianforte of Montana, Governor Mark Gordon of Wyoming, and Governor Brad Little of Idaho, all fellow Republicans. The announcement was made on the edge of the Gallatin Wildlife Management Area, home to frequent grizzly bear activity. Burgum's proposal, called a 4D revision, does not include hunting, but each state can start forming their own management plans. And there you have it, your latest in Montana news at 7:30. Your news this hour, a service of your Thriftway Superstops. They're all over Montana. There's one right around the corner from you, and they are a casino-free zone. And we are heading to the weather in detail with Mr. Jeff Womack after we drill into O'Keefe.
3: 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This announcement is brought to you by O'Keefe Drilling, drilling the West since 1959.
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5: Well, we got some thunderstorms in the making for today. Now, most of the heavy rounds are going to be off to the central half of the state, not quite as heavy as what they had last night. Now, it's all tied to the monsoon tap of moisture. It's across the desert southwest. We get the seasonal reversal of the winds there, and it sends a good bit of moisture our direction. Now, we're going to be on the outer edges of that. The real heavy rains today going to be around the Four Corners, a little bit around the high plains of Wyoming and across the northwest. Now, we're looking at a couple of little disturbances out to the west. Nothing really substantial. It won't be until Sunday we get a cold front in here. It's going to actually clear things out and cool things down for a short time. We get back into next week. That southerly flow takes over and brings some heavier moisture our direction here Tuesday and Wednesday. Keep that in mind. We'll be having some heavier rains here around the area. As we look across the country around some of the flooded areas of Texas, they're still in for some more rain here the next couple of days. Things drying out across the Midwest and Southeast, and if you've got travel plans around the Northeast, it's looking like a rainy weekend. Again, things remain a little unsettled before we get drier and a little cooler headed into the weekend with more heavy storms early next week. We got a few this afternoon. We'll take a look at the forecast details next.
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5: Anaconda, some thunderstorms mid-afternoon today, 84 for our high, 55 overnight tonight, partly cloudy for your Thursday and 88 with a few showers. Now, I think by the end of Friday, we'll get some stronger thunderstorms, 91, partly cloudy on Saturday with 91, and going into Sunday, we're all clear out for a time, a little bit cooler, 88, partly cloudy and cooler on Monday with 85, and then thunderstorms expected to show up by afternoon here on Tuesday with highs again in the mid-80s. And then for Deer Lodge, we'll have mid-80s today, 55 overnight tonight, some thunderstorms again on Thursday with 88. Most of the day, Friday will be sunny and hot with 91 and some storms showing up by late afternoon into the evening hours. I think we're mainly dry on Saturday, 91, and then dry on Sunday, sunshine and 88, mid-80s and sunny on Monday behind this little cool front. Thunderstorms are back on Tuesday, and that'll bring us a high of 83. Now for Whitehall, 88 late today, 59 and some showers, and then for Thursday, we'll be at 92, 60 overnight, 95 here on Friday, and 96 in the mix for us on Saturday, drier on Sunday with a high of 92. Here in Butte, some thunderstorms mid-afternoon, 83, 55 overnight tonight, and then some sunshine for your Thursday, high of 87, maybe a stray shower. A dry most of the day on Friday, our high right around 90, and some thunderstorms trying to come in late afternoon into the evening. For Saturday, partly cloudy and a stray shower, 90, but it's sunny on Sunday, and this little cool front will come through and bring our numbers down just a little bit. We'll have a high of 88. Partly cloudy, we'll start you off with 86 on Monday, and then thunderstorms return on Tuesday with a high of 81. I'm meteorologist Jeff Womack. That's the KVOW Copper 94 weather.
0: Well, thank you, Womie Mac, as we get you going here at 7:34 on this hump day. As we look outside, we have some beautiful temperatures. Great start to the morning. Some high clouds, actually some pretty attractive cloud formations out there. 56 degrees currently here on Dewey Boulevard. It's also 56 degrees under partly cloudy skies at the Burt Mooney Airport. Looking around the region, Wise River and Drummond, you're both at 55 this morning. Deer Lodge at 57. Boulder, you're already up to 65 this morning. Whitehall at 63. Phillipsburg, you're matching 55 with the others this morning. Dillon at 59. And it looks like Anaconda at 58 degrees. So 55, the low spot at three of our locations in southwestern Montana. We're just 1 degree warmer at 56. All right, 7:35 on a beautiful start to a sunny day at Copper 94 with the weather and Womack, brought to you by Ms. Tammy at Sticks and Stones.
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0: Moving right along and right back into the hits with a throwback from Stevie Nicks now. Copper 94, reminding you to stand back and enjoy the day with Lunch in the Park. Oh, yeah. It's going to be good on Slobie's Love. Going to be playing today. All kinds of great eats and proudly brought to you by Copper.

0: Hometown Radio with a little Stevie Nicks music to get your toes tapping on this Wednesday morning. I'm not going to stand back. I'm going to charge forward with the look at what happened on this date in history. That's coming up with your time capsule after these words.
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0: All right, jumping over to your time capsule. What happened on this date in history?

Confederate states were being readmitted to the Union. 1916, the Boeing Company, originally known as Pacific Aero Products, was founded in Seattle. 1975, three American astronauts blasted off on an Apollo spacecraft hours after two Soviet cosmonauts were launched, and the two linked up in outer space. 1976, a 36-hour kidnap ordeal began for 26 school children and their bus driver as they were abducted near Chowchilla, California, by three gunmen, imprisoned in an underground cell. The captives escaped unharmed. The kidnappers were caught. 2006, Twitter, now known as X, was launched to the public. Okay, let's launch some birthdays today, shall we? Actor Patrick Wayne is 87. Singer Linda Ronstadt is 80 years young. Oh, boy. Former professional wrestler Jesse Ventura is 75. Rock drummer Mark Ramone is 74. Actor-director Forrest Whitaker, 65. Actress Bridget Nielsen, 63 today. TV personality Adam Sage from MythBusters, one of my favorites, he's 59. Actor-comedian Eddie Griffin, 58. Actress Diane Kruger is 50. Looking down, actor Travis Fimmel is 47. Looks like actor Ian Armitage from Young Sheldon is 18. And if it's your birthday today, well, a very happy birthday to you from Copper 94. We wish you the best as you celebrate your birthday today. And we hope you have a great day. And you celebrate your birthday with a young lady known as Linda Ronstadt. So why not go there? Yeah. Linda Ronstadt on a Copper flashback. Happy 80 to her today with just one look.

0: with me at Copper 94 with Telemetry as we get to roll into a look at what's for lunch from the, the great folks at the senior centers here in Butte. And we are also going to find out more about your wacky side of the news coming up in about 10 minutes or so.
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1: 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Ooh, that sounds good. Mashed potatoes, gravy, broccoli, and applesauce. Now, there's a dinner for you. 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

heading towards the east. Things are pretty good, no problems. You find a little bit of road work going on. As you come towards Beach, you'll hit that road work, of course, between Harrison Avenue and Continental Drive. You'll find some more work over by Logan as you go to two-lane traffic for quite a while in the Logan area before you head into Belgrade, Manhattan, that area. So be ready for some slowdown there.

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We have a dream that everyone has the chance to enter into the Copper Toy Box. You could be one of our two weekly winners of $250. 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

Power 94. Ruh-roh. A woman's in a wee bit of trouble down in Florida, but her reasoning, well, kind of makes sense. She said that's just what girls do. Tammy Baldino, a young lady from Florida, who was confronted for threatening death to a former boyfriend. Baldino texted the 51-year-old victim, "I will kill you. I have a gun. I have the bullets. I have your name. I know where you live. I am going to kill you." Police recovered the text from Baldino's phone, and she laughed at him when they came. She said, "Well, that's just what girls do. I mean, we just kind of make him nervous. I mean, he broke up with me. What do you want me to do?" Said, "I have friends. We all are together." One of them wrote back to her, "I have friends as well. We can end his existence. I know who you are," she continued to say to him. Actually, he called the cops. They got his phone, and they kept texting the woman, keeping her going. When they finally got to Baldino, they found that she was driving, tracking her phone, and arrested for DUI and unlawful possession and dangerous drugs in jail. But that's what girls do. Yeah, that's what girls do, was her reasoning behind all of it. Oh boy, you know, too much cannabis is a bad thing. Now that cannabis has been made legal around much of the world, it still is a bad thing to do too much. Just ask Tokyo. No, not Tokyo, the city. No, Tokyo, the black Labrador. Tokyo was on a hike with his owners at the United Kingdom's highest mountain and fell seriously ill and had to be airlifted off of the mountain by Scotland's Benevis Air Service, a rescue service. She'd been so happy. She'd been eating treats and drinking. Her owner said she was wonderful. And then she got into the 17-year-old son's backpack. Mom and Dad didn't know. Seems like

0: Junior had a bag of weed in there that, Tokyo decided was a good snack food. And then they understood why the dog was so hungry and wanted to eat snacks and treats. And then she grew very ill.
1: Yup.
0: So, too much of anything is not a good thing. And too much on your license plates could be wrong as well. This one is good. An elderly woman in Pompano Beach, Florida, is asking the Department of Motor Vehicles for a new license plate. She went to the local treasurer's office, picked up new license plates. Florida license plates, nothing fancy. They were not privately made. They were not, you know, those real put what you want on them. Come to find out, she couldn't have gotten on the license plate if she asked for it, but it was made by the state of Florida. She said, I put it on my car, didn't think much of it. And then my daughter said, Mom, why did you get that plate? Did you have a vanity plate made? No. Then her 89-year-old neighbor said, why in the world would you put that on your plates? That's when she stepped back and looked. Her plates, SQZ A55. SQZ A55. Now make the fives S's, and you can see where the squeeze A 55 or a squeeze A, can't say it, was probably not the plate you wanted. When she went back to the DMV for new license plates, they said, well, those are good for 10 years. Why would you return them? And after they looked at the plates that she brought in, they said, oh, my. We will give you new plates. Those ones should not have been released. And you couldn't have even had them as a vanity plate because it never would have passed the Florida test. So SQZ-855. You put that on your Montana plate, they won't get it here. Anyway, there you go. The wacky side of the news. 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A service of Quarry Brewing. And Riley's Meats. All right, got your wacky news. Let's move you along on this Wednesday. Here at Copper 94. With your Copper weather, thanks to Miss Kelly shining a light on the weather from Unique Lighting.
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0: A 70% chance of rain and or thunderstorms this afternoon under mostly cloudy skies. High of 83 degrees. Tonight, a slight chance of showers and thunderstorms before 8 p.m. Otherwise, partly cloudy and 55. Then on Thursday, again, a slight chance of afternoon showers, mostly sunny and 86.

0: been thinking about you, too, and I've been thinking maybe you might be the winner this afternoon in the Copper Toy Box $250 giveaway. Winner number 8 going to be announced this afternoon. I think Keith is thinking in the 2 o'clock hour, and if your name is drawn, you will be winner number 8, joining Ben Mills, Selena Chavez, Deb Hamry, Kara Brown, Jeff Dennehy, Mariah Medina, and Thomas Seifert, all in the winner's circle. 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All those locations have registrations. 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

0: 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That's about 2 minutes away.
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0: 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Well, in Montana News right here at home, MTN News is reporting for the past several months, people have been collecting signatures for a ballot initiative that would give voters in Butte Silver Bow a choice on whether or not they want data centers in the county. However, Butte's chief executive finds the language of the initiative is problematic. According to Chief Executive J.P. Gallagher, he feels that the initiative could limit economic activity in Butte Silver Bow. Gallagher claims the local initiative's definition of a data center is too broad and could apply to any business with electronic equipment to store and transmit digital information. If passed, the initiative would not allow county government to permit or approve a data center without calling a special election in which two-thirds of registered voters approve it. Some believe data centers would increase energy rates and burden water resources. They believe the county didn't do its due diligence when it entered into an agreement with Sabe Data Centers last year to build a facility at the Montana Connections Industrial Park last year. Sabe pulled out of that agreement once it found that the land they were promised was not available. According to Gallagher, you are asking the people to vote on something that they don't understand. I think there's a lot of misinformation out there when it comes to data centers. Some believe opponents of the initiative are trying to scare people away from signing it. That includes initiative supporter Evan Barrett. Evan Barrett told John Amy at MTN, if these guys want to tweak the bill a little bit after it passes, that would be fine. But he has been an economic developer for 26 years for Butte and for the state of Montana, and the idea that that would turn away businesses is pure baloney. They have until the end of August to get more than 3,600 signatures to get the initiative on the ballot. Those involved in the ballot initiative said they seem to be almost already at the number of signatures they need. A Butte woman will spend more than a decade in federal prison after police caught her with 27 pounds of methamphetamines. MTN News reported a judge yesterday sentenced Carol Jane Souza, age 61, to 11 years in prison. She will also face 5 years of supervised release after she gets out. Souza pled guilty last December to possession with intent to distribute methamphetamines. Court documents show Souza worked with a partner to bring drugs into Montana. Investigators say Souza was the main connection to a drug supplier in Washington State. Her partner then handled selling the drugs here in the mining city. Law enforcement caught on to the operation in January of 2025. A source told police they were buying meth from Souza twice a month. The source also revealed Souza was traveling to Washington regularly to pick up drugs.
4: One month later, police pulled over Souza and her partner as they came in to rock her. Officers found 10 pounds of meth hidden in her partner's suitcase and another 17 pounds stashed in a duffel bag in the trunk. Police also discovered Souza's drug ledger inside the car. The ledger detailed the cost of the drugs and showed the pair paid for 20 pounds of meth and were given another pounds fronted to them by their distributor. A search of their cell phones also confirmed how the two worked together to move the drugs from the state of Washington to the mining city. We'll wrap up your Montana news, but first, let's go to your do-it-best store.
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4: Wrapping up your Montana news, U.S. Interior Secretary Doug Burgum announced Tuesday in Montana a proposal to shift management of grizzly bears to states where federal recovery benchmarks have been met. Grizzly bears have been listed on the federal endangered species list in the lower 48 states since 1975 in an effort to preserve their population. Tuesday's announcement is not a full federal delisting, but would instead allow each state to develop its own plan, working in cooperation with U.S. Fish and Wildlife Services. Burgum made the announcement flanked by Governor Greg Gianforte of Montana, Governor Mark Gordon of Wyoming, and Governor Brad Little of Idaho, all fellow Republicans. The announcement was made on the edge of the Gallatin Wildlife Management Area, home to frequent grizzly bear activity here in Montana. Burgum's proposal, called a 4D revision, does not include hunting, but each state can start forming their own management plans. There you have it, your latest in Montana news. News This Hour, a service of your do-it-best store, Mead Lumber Company. It's now 8:30, and we're going to jump right into your weather with Womack. With a bit of a change coming, we'll get to that after we make sure your pets are okay.
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7: Well, we got some thunderstorms in the making for today. Now, most of the heavy rounds are going to be off to the central half of the state. Not quite as heavy as what they had last night. Now, it's all tied to the monsoon tap of moisture. It's across the desert southwest. We get the seasonal reversal of the winds there, and it sends a good bit of moisture our direction. Now, we're going to be on the outer edges of that. The real heavy rains today going to be around the Four Corners, a little bit around the high plains of Wyoming and across the northwest. Now we're looking at a couple of little disturbances out to the west, nothing really substantial. It won't be until Sunday we get a cold front in here. It's going to actually clear things out and cool things down for a short time. We get back into next week, that southerly flow takes over and brings some heavier moisture our direction here Tuesday and Wednesday. Keep that in mind. We'll be having some heavier rains here around the area. As we look across the country around some of the flooded areas of Texas, they're still in for some more rain here the next couple of days. Things drying out across the Midwest and Southeast. And if you've got travel plans around the Northeast, it's looking like a rainy weekend. Again, things remain a little unsettled before we get drier and a little cooler headed into the weekend with more heavy storms early next week. We got a few this afternoon. We'll take a look at the forecast details next.
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7: Anaconda, some thunderstorms mid-afternoon today. 84 for our high, 55 overnight tonight. Partly cloudy for your Thursday and 88 with a few showers. Now, I think by the end of Friday, we'll get some stronger thunderstorms. 91, partly cloudy on Saturday with 91. And going into Sunday, we're all clear out for a time. And a little bit cooler, 88. Partly cloudy and cooler on Monday with 85. And then thunderstorms expected to show up by afternoon here on Tuesday with highs again in the mid-80s. And then for Deer Lodge, we'll have mid-80s today, 55 overnight tonight. Some thunderstorms again on Thursday with 88. Most of the day, Friday will be sunny and hot with 91 and some storms showing up by late afternoon into the evening hours. I think we're mainly dry on Saturday, 91, and then dry on Sunday, sunshine and 88. Mid-80s and sunny on Monday behind this little cool front. Thunderstorms are back on Tuesday, and that'll bring us a high of 83. Now for Whitehall, 88 late today, 59 and some showers. And then for Thursday, we'll be at 92, 60 overnight, 95 here on Friday, and 96 in the mix for us on Saturday. Drier on Sunday with a high of 92. Here in Butte, some thunderstorms mid-afternoon, 83, 55 overnight tonight, and then some sunshine for your Thursday, high of 87, maybe a stray shower. A dry most of the day on Friday, our high right around 90, and some thunderstorms trying to come in late afternoon into the evening. For Saturday, partly cloudy and a stray shower, 90, but it's sunny on Sunday, and this little cool front will come through and bring our numbers down just a little bit. We'll have a high of 88. Partly cloudy, we'll start you off with 86 on Monday, and then thunderstorms return on Tuesday with a high of 81. I'm meteorologist Jeff Womack. That's the KVOW Copper 94 weather.
4: Well, I appreciate it, Womie Mac. Thank you. It is a beautiful day once again in southwestern Montana. No wind, sunshine, a few high clouds, but gorgeous outside. 59 degrees currently here on Dewey Boulevard. It is 60 with mostly sunny skies at the Burt Mooney Airport. Again, 59 on Dewey. That ties us with Wise River at 59 degrees and over in Phillipsburg with 59 degrees, along with Drummond, also at 59 degrees. Boulder's a hot spot, sitting at 70 this morning. Deer Lodge, you're at 60 degrees to start out this morning. Looks like Whitehall's already made it to 66. Pieper just updated. Phillipsburg, you're now at 60, matching the Burt Mooney Airport. Dillon at 62, and Anaconda also 62 degrees. Again, 59 on Dewey Boulevard, 60 at the Burt Mooney Airport, and that's where we go to start off this Wednesday, July 15th at 8:35. My friends, you are now up to date with your weather in detail with our weather guy, Jeff Womack, brought to you by the Legion Oasis.
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0: Rachel Platten, copyrighted four with her version of Stand By You. How you doing, everybody? Well, I'm going to stand by and get ready to bring you up to date with sports and stuff, with a whole lot of good sports stuff going on. Boy, the Miners, the Muckers, all kinds of good stuff, and doing some fundraising for the Juniors. We'll get to all that with sports and stuff in just a couple minutes.
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0: Hang on there. 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Well, we're going to start right here at home with sports. It is going to be busy time for the Butte Miners, Muckers, Motormen, and the Butte Junior Little Leaguers. As tonight, the Butte Miners will have their senior night, saying goodbye to the three seniors who have just been instrumental in the season they've had. Logan Carden, Chase Lubick, Colt Hassler, all saying goodbye to the program on their senior night tonight, as they will be having a good old time. Remind you to get there a little early, as the doubleheader tonight starts at 5 o'clock against the squad from Helena, taking on the reps. 5 o'clock for game one, 7:30 for game two. They will actually start about 4:45, so get there about 4:30, you make sure you're there for the senior night activities. Again, saying goodbye to three great seniors, Logan Carden, Chase Lubick, and Cole Hassler. That starts off the night tonight. Then tomorrow night, the Miners stay home as they play their final home game, but they adjusted because the 16th will be the Bitterroot Red Sox in town, and it'll be celebrating and a fundraiser for the Butte Junior All-Stars. The Junior All-Stars dominating the state junior tournament over in Billings, outscoring their opponents 42-5. And those young men will be on site. They'll be honored on the field on Thursday night. And concessions and other ways to donate to the team will be happening during the game. And they want to fill the stands to make sure they can send a whole lot of money to help these young boys from Butte, the juniors, the future Miners and Muckers, to that district tournament in Bend, Oregon. And that'll be going on, again, 5 o'clock, 7:30, the doubleheader against the Red Sox, Thursday night. And then Friday, well, the Miners and the Muckers have wrapped up their regular seasons by the end of the week. And on Thursday or Friday night, they're going to be doing what they call the World Series. They're going to draft the teams. The coaches will split up. They'll take the Motormen, the Muckers. They'll do a draft, and they'll battle to the finish. As the brothers on the field and enemies off, the two teams will get after it at 5 o'clock, and it will be a lot of fun. And used to have the dads and the players game, but this one is going to be the Miners and the Muckers. The coaches will draft teams between the two teams, and then off they will go into a great matchup. And that'll be a lot of fun Friday night. So three big nights up at the great location here in Butte for baseball, Three Legends Stadium. And by the way, for the Miners, after their game tomorrow night, the fundraiser for the juniors, they will wrap up their season with two road trips, and then they will come back to Butte on July 23rd to host the district tournament. So that tournament will be right here in Butte. Then the state tournament will be just down the road in Dillon. So get a lot of home close play during the state and the district and all that good stuff. So good stuff going on as the Butte Miners.

What a great group going in this year. Some amazing teams, some fantastic youngsters. It will be a lot of fun. Well, they were youngsters when they made their legend. Maybe not so young now, though. I'm not talking about you, Mr. Bolton. You'll beat me up. Anyway, all that waiting for you with the Butte Sports Hall of Fame. And don't forget, Butte Central has a big camp coming up real soon. Is Butte Central's football camp coming up July 27th through the 30th. There'll be for first grade through 12th grade. The first graders through fifth graders will go from 10 a.m. to 11:30 a.m. on those days. And then the older kids, 6th through 12th, will go from 5:30 to 8 o'clock, again up at Torgeroa's Field. And you can get more information or get signed up early by calling the Roon Activity Center at 723-6706. It's open to all kids in southwestern Montana. All right, we're going to jump to the national sports scene, but first, I want to jump you into a visit at Montana Tech. Montana Tech, where great things are happening, and life on the campus is amazing with their agreement and their partnership for food programs for those that are food needed. Yeah, for college kids, they'll have a nice pantry now where if you don't have the money, you don't have the needs necessary to get those things, they can make it happen for you as they take care of you at Montana Tech. But not only that, Montana Tech, everybody on that campus, from the guys that are up there mowing the lawns today and weed eating to the guys sitting in the big office, they're all there to make sure every single student gets the best opportunity at an amazing education. 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Learn how Montana Tech can make your future so bright by going to mtech.edu. Montana Tech, where your future is bright, and they're not saying it, they mean it. Well, last night, Spain booked their place in Sunday's World Cup final after dismantling the French 2-0. First time in 8 years that the French have not scored a goal in a FIFA tournament, in a game. First time, 8 years. In a semifinal billed as a 50-50 between the two European heavyweights, Spain dominated from the start to the finish and deserved the victory as they totally dominated France, and again keeping France scoreless for the first time in 8 years. Can you believe that? And of course, tonight, we get the second semifinal as boring England. I say that because, of course, the English like to sit back and wait and wait and wait. They bore you to death and then they score, just like they did when they tried to take over us back in the 1700s. Either way, but England and Argentina will face off tonight. I'm going with Argentina. I just want you to know. And I went with Spain yesterday, so far I'm 50-50. But Argentina and England will face off 1 o'clock today. They will be playing in Atlanta, Georgia. Now, already we know the French will play the loser of that match for the battle of third and fourth place. So that'll be 3 o'clock on Saturday in Florida. And then on Sunday, the FIFA World Cup Championship, as Spain awaits the winner of tonight's England game against Argentina. And that game will be played in New Jersey, East Rutherford at MetLife Stadium. And that'll be at 1 o'clock on Sunday. So FIFA World Cup coming to a big finish this weekend. All right, now back to American sports. 11 American League baseball pitchers combined to allow 3 hits and strike out 15 National League batters in a 4-0 decisive victory at Citizens Bank Park last night as the American League picked up its 4th shutout in All-Star play history. It was arguably the most impressive team pitching performance in All-Star history, with 15 strikeouts, one short of the 9-inning record, and the 3 hits allowed tied for the 2nd fewest hits ever allowed. With all the talk about how strong the National League has been in the first half of the season, many thought the NL would run away with the Midsummer's Classic, but the exact opposite happened, with AL scoring 3 first-inning runs.
thanks to New York Yankees' Cody Bellinger, who was named the MVP of the game. The AL continued to dominate from there, taking a no-hitter into the fourth inning before Juan Soto singled for the NL, one of just three hits on the senior circuit for the night. But it was All-American League as they put up the big lead with three in the first, picked up one more later, and never looked back. As the Midsummer's Classic comes to a halt, and the American League claims

0: the championship of the All-Star Game. All right, 9:03, my friends, and that's what I have for you on Sports and Stuff. 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
1: ABC News, I'm Chuck Sievertson. On Capitol Hill right now, Acting Attorney General Todd Blanche facing the members of the Senate Judiciary Committee, where Senator Chuck Grassley is the chair.
2: The Senate has already judged your fitness for high office and confirmed you as the department's second-in-command. Today, we consider you for a promotion.
1: But before he can shed the acting from his title, he's expected to face hours of sharp questions, ranging from the handling of the Epstein files to the so-called anti-weaponization fund. The U.S. targeting Iranian missile launch and storage sites in the first daytime attacks since the first 5 month and a half of the war. Three people are still missing after a boat sank near Alcatraz Island. One person has been killed. New numbers in the economy this morning. The producer price index, tracking prices at the wholesale level, shows they were 5.5% higher in June than a year ago. This is ABC News.
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0: A 70% chance of rain and or thunderstorms this afternoon under mostly cloudy skies, high of 83 degrees. Tonight, a slight chance of showers and thunderstorms before 8 p.m., otherwise partly cloudy and 55. Then on Thursday, again, a slight chance of afternoon showers, mostly sunny and

0: starting it up here in your 9 o'clock hour with a reminder that coming up in the 2 o'clock hour this afternoon, we will be drawing our 8th winner of $250 in copper cash out of the copper toy box. So make sure you get out and get registered so your name can be in the drawing and you could possibly walk away with cash from copper.
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0: It was a six-week tour for Elton John, staged in part to see if his voice had fully recovered from throat surgery 2 years earlier. It had. And on this day in 1988, the Reg Strikes Back tour gave Sir Elton a place in history. He became the first to have 26 sold-out performances at Madison Square Garden. Boomers will be right back.
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0: Elton John told Rolling Stone magazine he found being Elton John suffocating. So for his Red Strikes Back tour, he decided to ditch the costumes and elaborate staging that had defined his persona for some time. And on the last night at Madison Square Garden, Bon Jovi jumped on stage to help with the encore.

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0: Rolling right along through your Wednesday morning at Copper with a reminder that Copper 94 is proud to bring you Lunch in the Park today. Slovie's Love will be playing, all kinds of food vendors, and a good time waiting for you at Emma Mine Park. 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

0: Services Homeland Security. Being questioned today by the Senate Judiciary Committee about making his job permanent, Acting Attorney General Todd Blanche.
1: I'm proud of what we've done to help American families see safer streets and to have a fair shot at the life they're working to build.
0: New threat from President Trump against Iran.
2: We're going to knock out all their power plants. We're going to knock out all their bridges unless they get to the table and negotiate.
0: Iran's threatening to stop all energy exports from the region. New numbers about the cost of living this morning. The producer price index, tracking prices at the wholesale level, a smaller increase last month, but prices were still 5.5% higher than a year ago. This is ABC News.
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7: A 70% chance of rain and or thunderstorms this afternoon under mostly cloudy skies. High of 83 degrees. Tonight, a slight chance of showers and thunderstorms before 8 p.m. Otherwise, partly cloudy and 55. Then on Thursday, again, a slight chance of afternoon showers, mostly sunny and 80.

0: This weekend, you don't have to drive 1,000 miles. You only have to go just a little over 20 miles over to Anaconda to catch a great weekend of music, fun, art, and a whole lot more with Art in the Park. All going on this weekend, and Copper 94 will be busy telling you all about it on Friday. So make sure you're listening and then make plans to join our neighbors to the west at Art in the Park. And make sure you remind them that Copper 94 sent you.
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0: great big bouquet of daisies to help you get started here on this Wednesday. And by the way, we're getting closer to lunch in the park. 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

0: A flashback to 1985 with the UK band Tears for Fears. Went all the way to number 3 on the Hot 100 from Billboard and stayed there for 3 weeks. 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
1: This week we congratulate Butte's Junior Little League All-Stars. They claimed the Montana State Championship this last weekend in Billings, outscoring their opponents 42-5. 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

0: 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Slow V's Love. 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
2: ABC News, I'm Michelle Franz, and acting Attorney General Todd Blanche facing heated questions at a Senate confirmation hearing today to become AG. In opening remarks, Blanche touted

0: creating air quality alerts in the U.S. and a Mars-like haze over parts of Minnesota and New York's Niagara Falls. The Producer Price Index, which tracks what wholesalers pay before goods reach consumers, fell 0.3% in June. This is ABC News.
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4: A 70% chance of rain and or thunderstorms this afternoon under mostly cloudy skies, high of 83 degrees. Tonight, a slight chance of showers and thunderstorms before 8 p.m., otherwise partly cloudy and 55. Then on Thursday, again, a slight chance of afternoon showers, mostly sunny and 80.

0: Boys are back in town tonight. The Butte Miners taking on the Helena Reps. Doubleheader action, 5 o'clock and 7:30 up at Three Legends as they say goodbye to their three seniors, Logan Carden, Chase Lubick, and Colt Hassler. So get up and fill the place and cheer on the hometown boys and say thank you to those seniors for great careers with the Butte Miners. 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

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And there you go, my friends. 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

0: We're sneaking up on 11:30, and that means it's time. 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Lunch in the Park at Amamine Park, just straight west of Durante Stadium. 8 great food vendors. Lovie's Love playing the music for you today. Head on up. 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

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And there you go, my friends. That's what's for lunch today from Cop

0: it's been a great day hanging out with you here on this hump day, and I'm on my way out the door, heading to lunch with Mama, and probably heading to lunch in the park, so maybe we'll see you up there. You guys have a great rest of your day, but before I go, I have a couple more songs coming your way, and also the wacky news.
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1: Time to jump into the wacky side of the news here on Copper 94. Ruh-roh! A woman's in a wee bit of trouble down in Florida, but her reasoning, well, kind of makes sense. She said that's just what girls do. Tammy Baldino, a young lady from Florida, who was confronted for threatening death to a former boyfriend. Baldino texted the 51-year-old victim, "I will kill you. I have a gun. I have the bullets. I have your name. I know where you live. I am going to kill you." Police recovered the text from Baldino's phone, and she laughed at him when they came. She said, "Well, that's just what girls do. I mean, we just kind of make him nervous. I mean, he broke up with me. What do you want me to do?" Said, "I have friends. We all are together." One of them wrote back to her, "I have friends as well. We can end his existence. I know who you are," she continued to say to him. Actually, he called the cops. They got his phone, and they kept texting the woman, keeping her going. When they finally got to Baldino, they found that she was driving, tracking her phone, and arrested for DUI and unlawful possession and dangerous drugs in jail. But that's what girls do. Yeah, that's what girls do, was her reasoning behind all of it. Oh boy, you know, too much cannabis is a bad thing. Now that cannabis has been made legal around much of the world, it still is a bad thing to do too much. Just ask Tokyo. No, not Tokyo, the city. No, Tokyo, the black Labrador. Tokyo was on a hike with his owners at the United Kingdom's highest mountain and fell seriously ill and had to be airlifted off of the mountain by Scotland's Benevis Air Service, a rescue service. She'd been so happy. She'd been eating treats and drinking. Her owner said she was wonderful. And then she got into the 17-year-old son's backpack. Mom and Dad didn't know. Seems like Junior had a bag of weed in there that, Tokyo decided it was a good snack food. And then they understood why the dog was so hungry and wanted to eat snacks and treats. And then she grew very ill.
2: Yup.
1: So, too much of anything is not a good thing. And too much on your license plates could be wrong as well. This one is good. An elderly woman in Pompano Beach, Florida, is asking the Department of Motor Vehicles for a new license plate. She went to the local treasurer's office, picked up new license plates. Florida license plates, nothing fancy. They were not privately made. They were not, you know, those will put what you want on them. Come to find out, she couldn't have gotten on the license plate if she asked for it, but it was made by the state of Florida. She said, "I put it on my car, didn't think much of it." And then my daughter said, "Mom, why did you get that plate? Did you have a vanity plate made?" "No." Then her 89-year-old neighbor said, "Why in the world would you put that on your plates?" That's when she stepped back and looked. Her plates, SQZ A55. SQZ A55. Now make the fives S's, and you can see where the squeeze A55 or a squeeze A, can't say it, was probably not the plate you wanted. When she went back to the DMV for new license plates, they said, "Well, those are good for 10 years. Why would you return them?" And after they looked at the plates that she brought in, they said, "Oh, my.

we will give you new plates. Those ones should not have been released. And you couldn't have even had them as a vanity plate because it never would have passed the Florida test. So SQZ855, you put that on your Montana plate, they won't get it here. Anyway, there you go. The wacky side of the news. 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All right, got your wacky news. Let's move you along on this Wednesday.

0: Hometown Station, Copper 94, Keith Valentine hanging out with you on this Wednesday afternoon. And let me tell you that later on today, I will be drawing out your name with the help of Shane, as you could be the lucky winner walking away with $250 in Copper Cash sometime today on your Hometown Station, Copper 94.
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0: 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Oh, she may be there, but then she may be gone right here on your hometown.

Drama Town Station, Copper 94, Keith Valentine hanging out with you on this Wednesday afternoon. And, you know, Lunch in the Park is going on right now at Emma Park, and not such great weather outside. I mean, it could be warmer, but, you know, it's always warm with the food and the music.

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0: Sound Station Copper 94, Keith Valentine hanging out with you on this Wednesday afternoon. 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

0: Hometown Station, Copper 94, Keith Valentine hanging out with you on this Wednesday afternoon. 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
0: 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Taking a trip back to the year 1983, Mr. Michael Cimbello, Maniac.

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0: Town Station Copper 94, Keith Valentine hanging out with you on this Wednesday afternoon. Well, today is the day. I'll be announcing the winner after we do the drawing sometime today. Oh, yes, fingers crossed that it could be you walking away with $250 in copper cash.
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0: Your hometown station, Copper 94, Keith Valentine, hanging out with you on this Wednesday afternoon. Up next is a song all written by after watching a documentary. Yep, it's true. You watch a documentary, you could write a song.
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0: Flashback Station Copper 94, Keith Valentine hanging out with you on this Wednesday afternoon. Well, keyboardist, drummer, get together, watch a documentary, and come up with a hit song. They had written the melody in 10 minutes after watching a documentary about Africa. 1982 is the year. 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

0: Dick. Your hometown station, Copper 94, Keith Valentine, hanging out with you on this Wednesday afternoon. Now, here is something fun to do, right? Bigfoot has become the legend, and people have always been wanting to see a glimpse of Bigfoot. Actually, there are Bigfoot hunters out there. Well, Taylor Swift, Travis Kelce have been seen in Montana, and now let's the game begin as maybe you could find Travis and Taylor.
1: 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They have now discovered a new terrain of technology. This has excited the staff of the Butte Community Federal Credit Union and should excite their members too. We are going to be adapting to this new computer system on November 2nd, 2026. 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

0: Hometown Station Copper 94, Keith Valentine hanging out with you on this Wednesday afternoon. Taking a trip to the year 1981 is what we're about to do when you and I do return with a song from the year 1981.
1: Get ready, Butte. 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
2: ABC News, I'm Michelle Franzen. The U.S. military has begun a second wave of airstrikes today against Iranian targets. Iran also starting to fire at U.S. facilities, it says, in the region. ABC's Karen Travers says President Trump is also ramping up the rhetoric.
3: We heard from the president in an interview that he did with Fox News. The president, again, putting that threat on the table to go after infrastructure in Iran, saying if Iran does not make a deal, he could potentially target bridges and power plants in that country. It's a threat we've heard from him in the past. He has said this repeatedly, but notable that this comes as the United States has, of course, escalated the strikes against Iran over the past week.
2: Smoke from more than 800 wildfires burning in Canada, drifting into the U.S., leading to widespread air quality alerts and an orange haze settling over parts of Michigan, Niagara Falls, and New York. In the Southwest, torrential rain is the concern. In parts of central Texas, residents are bracing for life-threatening flash flooding once again. This is ABC News.
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0: 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Keith Valentine hanging out with you on this Wednesday afternoon. Well, right after this commercial break, I'll be announcing the winner with Shane's help right here on your hometown station, announcing the Copper Toy Box winner, walking away with $250 in Copper cash. 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
1: 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Goliath Street Team is always recruiting people to help to hang up flyers all around town. You can drop by the Goliath box office Tuesday through Friday from 12 to 6 p.m. to sign up. They're also doing historic restoration, especially with the stained glass up there. They're in possession of its original stained glass windows. They were originally installed in 1896. They were removed at some point, and now it needs to go back in. Some work also includes the cleaning and dismantling of the old stained glass panels, repairing and cutting glass, building solar panels, and cementing and cleaning panels. If you're interested, you can email info@covelightpresents.org. 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

0: Hometown Station Copper 94, Keith Valentine hanging out with you on this Wednesday afternoon. Well, we've all had arguments in the past, maybe just recently, but how do you go about getting them resolved? Well, you might write a song about it. We'll hear from that song right after this. Cook's Collision reminds you the 7th annual Kenny Cook Memorial Scholarship Classic Car Show is scheduled for Saturday, July 18th from 9 a.m. to 3 p.m. The show will take place in the Benny Goodman Park, located at the east end of Anaconda, just off of Park Avenue. This annual event raises money for Kenny's Memorial Scholarship Fund, keeping his legacy of giving to the community alive and giving students a chance to succeed. This announcement is brought to you by Cook's Collision, 412 East Park Avenue in Anaconda.
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0: Your hometown station, Copper 94, Keith Valentine hanging out with you on this Wednesday afternoon. Well, Mr. Chad Kroeger, he and his then girlfriend had gotten into a pretty heated argument. So we went down to his rehearsal room, cranked up his PA, and vented what he wanted to say to her. And now it is the song of How You Remind Me on your hometown station, Copper 94. Never

Town Station, Copper 94. Keith Valentine hanging out with you on this Wednesday afternoon. All right, the teasing's all over. Right after this, Shane and I will be drawing out your name.

0: Hometown Station, Copper 94, Keith Valentine hanging out with you on this Wednesday afternoon. And now, after all the teasing has been done, we are finally ready to draw a name for $250 in copper cash. Shane is doing the honors. How are you doing today?
1: Oh, it's about time. The suspense has been killing me.
0: I know, right? And I'm sure that everyone's been like, oh, I got another song. What is he doing?
1: Needed a few minutes to get set up, but we got the box here in the back. We have a bunch of names, if you guys can hear them rattling around in there. And we are about to pluck one out of the box and give away $250 of copper crazy cash.
0: There you go. All right, Shane, so who do we got?
1: All right. Eeny, meeny, miny, moe, I choose Ronnie Moore as our next winner. Mr. or Mrs. Ronnie Moore.
0: All right, Ronnie Moore. Okay, so hopefully will not be a disqualification. Just remember that you cannot participate if you are you work for a sponsorship for the Copper Toy Box.
1: Well, Ronnie, we're going to give you a call right now and double check and make sure that you qualify.
0: That's it. All right. On to more music right after this.
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0: You know, the anticipation was killing me myself. All right, we are back into the music right after this.
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4: 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Shania Twain has admitted she missed Taylor Swift's wedding because of Taylor's ex-boyfriend, Harry Styles. The 60-year-old singer confirmed she did receive an invite to attend Swift's lavish wedding to Travis Kelce at Madison Square Garden in New York City earlier this month, but turned it down because she had previously made a commitment to Styles. Twain was the special opening act for Styles' 12-night residency at Wembley Stadium in London, performing live between June 12th and the 4th of July, and she didn't want to let him down. Ed Sheeran has helped kickstart one of the UK's biggest music education shakeup in years after the government confirmed $12.5 million of music in library programming inspired directly by the singer. The new initiative will create dedicated music spaces in public libraries across England, offering free access to instruments, workshops, tutoring, recording booths, and industry-level equipment. And finally, taking a look at upcoming albums this month, Gracie Abrams is coming out on Friday, Daughter from Hell. July 24th, Charlie XCX, Flo, Shania Twain, Tyla, and on July 31st will be Adriana Grande as she will come out with her new album. And that is Taking a Look at Your Music News, a service of the Columbus Plaza right here on your hometown station, Copper 94.

0: Hometown Station Copper 94, Keith Valentine, hanging out with you on this Wednesday afternoon. I do have a Copper flashback when you and I do return with a song from the year 1987. Keep it close. Be local. 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
4: 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Keith Valentine hanging out with you on this Wednesday afternoon. When you and I do return, I'll be looking at your copper weather forecast right here on your hometown station. But first, stepping into the spotlight is Butte Insulation.

0: Hometown Station, Copper 94, Keith Valentine hanging out with you on this Wednesday afternoon. Ronnie Moore was the one who got drawn out for the Copper Toy Box for walking away with $250 in Copper Cash. But that Copper Cash is not over to Ronnie just yet, as Ronnie has to reach out to us, 494-7500, and to verify that you do not work for a sponsorship from the Copper Toy Box.
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0: Hometown Station, Copper 94, Keith Valentine hanging out with you on this Wednesday afternoon. And let's see what this time capsule has to bring me today for today, July the 15th. As it is, oh, it's kind of a light one. All right. 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
0: And let's take a look at this time capsule, a service of Hash Chiropractic right here on your hometown station, Copper 94. 1876, George Washington Bradley of St. Louis pitched the first no-hitter in baseball in a 2-0 win over Hartford. 1885, in New York, the Niagara Reservation State Park had opened. 1901, over 74,000 Pittsburgh steelworkers went on strike. 1904, the first Buddhist temple in the United States was established in Los Angeles, California. 1916, in Seattle, Washington, Pacific Aero Products was incorporated by William Boeing. The company was later renamed Boeing Company. 1922, the duck-billed platypus arrived in America direct from Australia. It was exhibited at the Bronx Zoo in New York City. 1968, ABC TV premiered One Life to Live. 1968, commercial air travel began between the United States and the USSR when the first plane, a Soviet Aeroflot jet, landed at Kennedy International Airport in New York. 1971, U.S. President Nixon announced he would visit the People's Republic of China to seek a normalization of relations. 1972, NASA's Pioneer 10 spacecraft became the first to enter the asteroid belt. In 1973, Nolan Ryan became the first pitcher in two decades to win two no-hitters in a season. In 1985, baseball players voted to strike on August 6 if no contract was reached with baseball owners. The strike turned out to just be a one-day interruption. And, of course, being a day, July the 15th, well, it is your birthday. A big happy birthday goes out to you from all of us right here on your hometown station, Copper 94. You're also celebrating your birthday with actor Ian Ambridge. He is 18 years old today. Comedian and actor Gabriel Fluffy Iglesias. He is 50 years old today. And also celebrating your birthday with actor Tyreek Withers. He is 28 years old today. Actress Lana Perella is 49 years old today. Actor Forrest Whitaker, 65 years old today. Actor Taylor Kinney, he is 45 years old today. Actor Scott Foley is 54 years old today. And you're also celebrating your birthday with actor Brian Austin Green. He is 53 years old today. Actor Travis Fimmel is 47. And singer Linda Ronstadt is 80 years old today. A big happy birthday goes out to them, but especially to you on this day of National Hot Dogs. You can enjoy a hot dog, chili dog, or have a corn dog. 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And let's hear from Miss Linda Ronstadt, turned 80 years old today, joining forces with Air Neville right here on your hometown station, Copper 94, your time capsule, a service of Hash Chiropractic.

0: Town Station, Copper 94. Keith Valentine hanging out with you on this Wednesday afternoon. Well, Mr. Billy Joel has said he has quit completely writing music. He didn't want to just sacrifice his legacy. And also, he just never found the right motivation to write new music.
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0: 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I'm all right.

0: Conversation, Copper 94, Keith Valentine, hanging out with you on this Wednesday afternoon. The 7th Annual Kenny Cook Memorial Scholarship Classic Car Show is going to be held Saturday, July 18th. The event will be taking place from 9 a.m. to 3 p.m. at the Benny Goodman Park in East Anaconda. 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
0: Hometown Station, Copper 94, Keith Valentine hanging out with you on this Wednesday afternoon. It is now time for your nightlife, a service of the Washoe Theater right there in Anaconda. Tonight's movie at 7 p.m. in 3D, Minions and Monsters. Grab that movie print bucket, fill it up with popcorn, put some butter and salt on it, as well as grab that movie print cup and fill it up with your favorite beverage as you enjoy the movie of Minions and Monsters. 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That happens tonight on the first floor of the Butte Silver Bow Public Library from 5 to 7. That is your Taking a Look at Your Nightlife, a service of the Washoe Theater in Anaconda on your hometown station.

0: The Open Town Flashback Station, Copper 94, Keith Valentine hanging out with you on this Wednesday afternoon. When you and I do return, I have another Copper Flashback for you with a song from the year 1993.
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2: This week we congratulate Butte's Junior Little League All-Stars. They claimed the Montana State Championship this last weekend in Billings, outscoring their opponents 42-5. 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
1: Taking a look at a couple of the forecasts on this evening for Wednesday. We do have rain, possibility of a thunderstorm, cloudy skies with a low around 54. For your Thursday, we have a small chance of rain, possibility of a thunderstorm, mostly sunny skies with a high of 86 degrees.

0: Hometown Station, Copper 94, Keith Valentine hanging out with you on this Wednesday afternoon. Ronnie Moore was the last one to be drawn out for the Copper Toy Box, and $250 in Copper Cash is available. 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
1: 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In times of high temps, low humidity, and strong winds, the threat

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0: 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I'll be back with your entertainment news, a service of Riley Meats.
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0: 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It is now time for your entertainment news, a service of Riley's Meats right here on your hometown station, Copper 94. Savannah Guthrie got some well-deserved R&R. While the Today Show co-anchor recent four-day absence from the morning show sparked some concern among fans as her mom Nancy is still missing. It turns out Savannah was away enjoying some pre-planned time away from the camera before returning on July 14th. She was spending most of her time watching the quarterfinals of the FIFA Cup. And not all the rumors are true about Lizzo's weight loss are completely out there. And as the Truth Hurts singer addressed speculation about her fitness journey, sharing that she actually gained 20 pounds over the last year after meeting her goal weight in January of 2025. Yes, she has cut out on a lot of the foods, like the deep fried ones, but doesn't seem to be happening, as the weight loss doesn't want to go away. It's weight. It just fluctuates. We all have to deal with it. And a coalition of a dozen states on Monday sued to block Paramount's Skydance acquisition of Warner Brothers Discovery, posing a new challenge to the $110 billion deal that would unite two of the nation's largest media companies. Attorneys general from 12 states, led by California Attorney General Rob Bonca, claims that the merger would harm competition in the movie industry and result in lower pay and fewer job opportunities for industry professionals. The states also argued that the merger would hurt consumers by driving up cable packages and movie ticket prices and offering fewer news and entertainment choices. Montana is not one of the states that is suing that deal. And that is your entertainment news, a service of Riley Meats, right here on your hometown station, Copper 94.

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1: 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And that is taking a look at what's for dinner right here on your hometown station, Copper 94.

0: Your hometown station, Copper 94, Keith Valentine, hanging out with you on this Wednesday afternoon. And now we'll be joined in with Morgan, who is going to be taking a look at our road conditions for this afternoon. 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
3: Time for Afternoon Report here on your hometown stations. Well, really nothing new here in southwest Montana for today. Showers and thunderstorms are expected until at least Saturday now. Maybe popping up again there on Monday evening. Otherwise, that construction is continuing all throughout southwest Montana. Let's start on I-90, where at the top of the pass, Homestake, there's continued rest area closure, intermittent lane shoulder closures from the Cardwell Hill area through Manhattan. Now, as you get into the town of Butte, over Burlington Street, that bridge is being done. So, meeting crossover expected there on I-90. Centennial Avenue, that bridge, still work done, so big road closure there until at least December. Speaking of road work, there is some on I-15 northbound just outside Divide as they're working on that. So reduced speed limit, intermittent lane shoulder closures down by Melrose as well. And finally, intermittent lane shoulder closures from the Dillon area all the way through the Idaho border. There's been your afternoon road report. Check 511MT.net for your most up-to-date road conditions. 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

Hometown Station, Copper 94, Keith Valentine, hanging out with you on this Wednesday afternoon. When you and I do return, I do have a Copper flashback for you with the song from the year 1982.

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0: Hometown Flashback Station, Copper 94, Keith Valentine hanging out with you on this Wednesday afternoon, taking a trip back to the year 1982 with Mr. Michael Jackson. And he says, Billie Jean, the kid, is still not my son.

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1: ABC News, I'm Michelle Franzen. The renewed fight over the Strait of Hormuz leading to another day of sustained U.S. airstrikes against Iran. Here's ABC's Louis Martinez.
2: The fifth consecutive day of airstrikes, morning airstrikes that took place during daylight hours. Now, that's the first time we've seen anything since the first 40 days of this conflict, which now started about 5 months ago. So intense activity. We are seeing sustained operations. We are seeing now wave after wave. By one count, it's about the third wave of airstrikes that we've seen over the last 24 hours.
1: In San Francisco, the Coast Guard says at sunset tonight it will suspend the search for three people on board a boat that began to sink in the bay yesterday near Alcatraz. One person died. Severe flooding in Texas following torrential rain this week. Parts of central Texas bracing for more rainfall through Thursday. The producer price index showing wholesale prices for all goods and services fell 0.3 percentage point in June. Better than what analysts expected. This is ABC News.
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5: 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Montana Public Service Commissioner Brad Molnar, suspended from office last week by Governor Greg Gianforte, has asked a judge to hit the brakes on the process of installing a temporary replacement while Molnar pleads his case in court. In a motion filed in Lewis and Clark County District Court before Judge Mike Menahan, Molnar argues he did not have a chance to confront his accusers before Gianforte suspended him. He asked that Menahan block Gianforte from appointing a temporary replacement for Molnar and bar the PSC from giving any substitute the governor may install a chance to vote on commission business until he could further argue his case. The Montana Standard did report that Gianforte suspended Molnar at the request of his fellow commissioners following independent investigations that determined Molnar violated internal PSC policies and state law. The investigations found he made inappropriate sexual comments to other staff and threatened retaliation against those who participated in the probe. There's no apparent roadmap for this process to appoint Molnar's replacement. The governor's office is still evaluating its next steps. A spokesperson said on Tuesday that the spokesperson did not respond to a request for comment on Molnar's filing. Molnar has rejected any suggestion of wrongdoing and repeatedly declared he would not apologize for the conduct in question. He also claimed that the investigation and actions against him were part of a scheme to stifle his scrutiny of PSC business, namely a massive merger between Northwestern Energy and Black Hills Corporation. The statute authorizing the governor to remove a PSC member likewise affords Gianforte a temporary appointment at Molnar's place during the term of the suspension. Gianforte sidelined Molnar from PSC business for 1 year without pay, with the condition that he complete any trainings required of him but following the investigation. Molnar's attorney, Matthew Monforton, argued in a court filing on Monday that allows Gianforte to appoint a replacement would set the utility merger in motion, a potential $3.6 billion deal before Molnar could plead his case on the suspension. Healthcare in Montana is entering a new chapter as St. Peter's Health and Billings Clinic Logan Health announced Tuesday that they are exploring ways to partner that they believe will strengthen and expand local healthcare services. Both healthcare organizations say that discussions of the partnership have been in the works for around the past 6 months. KXLF did report that those discussions have been focused on collaborating in areas such as clinical services, workforce development, operational efficiencies, technical purchase, and other ways

0: to enhance and expand current care offerings. They further added the collaboration and the successful partnerships with community organizations have been long of a focus of its mission. Leaders from both organizations emphasized that the exploration process is focused on creating long-term benefits for patients, caregivers, physicians, and communities, while preserving each health system's commitment to local stewardship. Your Copper News does continue on, but first, let's hear from the sponsor of Doc Saloon, right here on your hometown station.
1: I'm your Huckleberry.
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2: This is Eva Wardell, the owner of Doc Saloon. Come in and have one of my famous pepperoni shots.
0: Bob Armstrong, a lifelong Butte resident and former fire chief, was honored with a funeral procession through the city following his recent death. Armstrong was born in Butte in 1941. He began his career with the Butte Silverbow Fire Department in 1966 and dedicated 38 years of service to the department. KXLF did report that he served as fire chief for about 17 years before retiring in 2003. Armstrong was escorted to his final resting place in a vintage fire truck, followed by friends, family, and Butte police. Friend and mentee Dan Dennehy remembered Armstrong's humor and selfishness. And that is your Copper News right here on your hometown station, Copper 94. 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
0: Hometown Station Copper 94, Keith Valentine hanging out with you on this Wednesday afternoon. I'll be back with your weather forecast, but first, got to send you on over to the sponsor of Interstate Body Shop.
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0: Taking a look at a couple weather forecasts on this evening for Wednesday. We do have rain, possibility of a thunderstorm, cloudy skies with a low around 54. For your Thursday, we have a small chance of rain, possibility of a thunderstorm, mostly sunny skies with a high of 86 degrees.

0: Conversations Cop 94, Keith Valentine hanging out with you on this Wednesday afternoon. 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
2: 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I guess one in Butte as the Helena Reps at the Butte Miners. That game started at 5 p.m. at 3 Legend Stadium. Other Legion Baseball, well, the Muckers traveled down to Hamilton to take on the Red Sox. Those games probably just about to wrap up. 3 p.m. start time on that doubleheader. Now jumping over to Anaconda. There's good news for Anaconda. There's a recent Facebook post by Cameron Malloy about the Daily Gym stirred nostalgia, longing, and excitement. Malloy posted, "I am proud to announce that Anaconda's iconic Daily Gym is officially back open following state approval." Carl Hammond, planning director for Anaconda Deer Lodge County, said that it is his understanding that the state building inspector still has to sign off on the building, and Montana Deputy Fire Marshal Mark Kreiner emphasized that the use of the Daily Gym would be limited to small events of 20 people or fewer, activities such as pickup basketball, pickleball, yoga, or the like. But still good news for another gym space to be opening up here in Southwest Montana. Finally, let's jump to the collegiate level, as seven players from Montana and Montana State were named on Tuesday to the Stats Perform preseason watch list for two of the top individual awards in the FCS football. Walter Payton Award is presented annually to the top offensive player in the FCS, while the Buck Buchanan Award honors the top defensive player. Montana State had four selections, including quarterback Justin Lamson, running back Adam Jones, and wide receiver and returning specialist Tucker Dowler. On the Walter Payton Award watch list, safety Caden Dowler was named to the Buck Buchanan Award watch list. Montana had three players recognized, as quarterback Ayat and running back Gilman were named to the Payton watch list, while linebacker Peyton Wing landed on the Buchanan watch list. Back with the national side right after this.

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1: Starting with the national side of sports with the World Cup, as Argentina sealed a dramatic semifinal fight back against England at the Mercedes-Benz Stadium in Atlanta with two goals in the final 5 minutes to clinch a 2-1 win and book a World Cup finals clash with Spain on Sunday. The reigning world champions, who won their third title in Qatar 4 years ago, looked set to be eliminated, with England leading well into the dying stages following a second-half goal from Anthony Gordon. England's failure to hold on to their lead means that the 1966 world champions' wait for a second World Cup final appearance continues. With their grip on the World Cup loosening, Argentina did dominate the second half as they poured forward in search of an equalizer. Jordan Pickford, the England goalie, could do nothing on the 86th minute when Enzo Fernandez leveled the score with a stunning shot from 20 yards. McAllister did hit the post in the 90th minute, but Lionel Messi's cross to the far post was met by substitute Lautaro Martinez, who headed the winning goal into net from close range. That was Messi's second assist on the day. No team has defended their World Cup crown since Brazil won back-to-back titles in 58 and 62. Argentina will certainly try to do so on Sunday, as once again they are facing off against Spain in New Jersey in the final at 1 p.m. Well, last night was a summer classic in the MLB, as once again the American League came out ahead in the All-Star Game. AL shut out the National League in the 96 All-Star Game at Citizens Bank Park in Philadelphia. The AL has won 11 of the last 13 and 23 of the last 29 All-Star Games dating back to 1997. Despite the recent dominance, the AL only has a slight lead, 49-45, and there's been two ties all time. The game was dominated by the pitching, as the AL had the NL to three singles and two walks and did not allow a runner to reach second base. Three hits are the second fewest in All-Star Game history, when the NL in 1990 had fewer. They had two. Cody Bellinger's two RBI single in the first inning was enough to earn him All-Star Game MVP honors. It was also a big trade today in baseball, as the first place Brewers are padding their starting rotation by trading for the Houston Astros off-injured right-hander Lance McCullers Jr. and lefty Colton Gordon today. In return, the Astros do get minor league outfielder, designated hitter with a famous last name, Jaden Fielder, the son of the former Brewers star Prince Fielder, and grandson of Cecil Fielder. Brewers will also pick up some of McCullers' remaining salary this season, as the Astros' longest tenure pitcher was in the final year of a 5-year, $85 million contract. And there was a score brought to you in service by Mead Lumber here on Copper 94.

0: Hometown Station Copper 94, Keith Valentine hanging out with you on this Wednesday afternoon. Earlier today, Ronnie Moore's name was drawn out of the Copper Toy Box, and now you have the opportunity to do the same, as you could be the next one being drawn out of that Copper Toy Box. 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
0: Hometown Flashback Station, Copper 94, Keith Valentine hanging out with you on this Wednesday afternoon, taking a trip back to the year 1985. And you know the saying, no, we do not need a DeLorean to hear this one. It is Simple Minds, and don't you forget.

0: Town Station, Copper 94, Keith Valentine hanging out with you on this Wednesday afternoon. And momentarily, we'll check in with staff meteorologist Jeff Womack right after this.
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6: Well, a strong high pressure ridge is over the central half of the country and really still feeling that for our neighbors around the northern plains and the Midwest. Oh, so plenty warm right here too. We're going to take a little break from storms, though, as we go into Thursday, and high pressure builds back in. And it takes a little while for that monsoon push to come all the way up our direction. That'll be on the back edge of that ridge. And that moisture being of tropic variety, it's going to be a little bit slower to move up our direction. So like I said, I think Thursday we're going to be kind of out of the mix on storms, but still a chance of some pop-up ones. We'll go into Friday with the same deal, but now a better chance of some storms by the weekend as a cold front interacts with that moisture. It slides slightly cooler temperatures our way by Sunday, but between now and then, we're going to be under that muggy air mass. Going into next week, Monday, a fair shot of showers, but then Tuesday, that's when I think we get some of those heavier rains in here from southwestern Montana all the way here into Silver Bow County, Tuesday by about midday. We'll have on again, off again, thunderstorms Friday, Saturday, and Sunday, and like I said, that muggy air is going to be sticking with us. We will check out our forecast details, and those are coming your way next.
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6: Anaconda 54 overnight tonight will be at 88 late for Thursday and mainly dry. Thunderstorms are back by the end of Friday after a high 90. 90s again on Saturday with again some afternoon thunderstorms. Now it's going to be back at 90 on Sunday with a whole lot of sunshine. Won't be until next week we see it cool down a little bit as a weak front comes into our area here. 86 for our high temperature on Monday and then better chance of some thunderstorms Tuesday and Wednesday with highs both days in the low 80s. And in for Deer Lodge tonight, 55, clear skies, 88, and a chance some pop-up storms for us, 56 overnight, 91 on Friday, and then low 90s are back on Saturday, upper 80s on Sunday, and then Monday, sunny with a high of 85. We'll get thunderstorms back in here on Tuesday with a high of 83. And then for a Whitehall, we can expect 59 for an overnight low, 92 for your Thursday, with again some pop-up rounds of storms, 95 on Friday with some afternoon thunderstorms, 96 in the mix for Saturday. Continued hot on Sunday, mainly sunny and 92. We'll be right near 90 on Monday. A little bit cooler air slips in on Tuesday with a high of 85, followed by some thunderstorms. Now for Butte, 54 overnight tonight, 87 for our high on Thursday. Thunderstorms return after a high of 90 on Friday. Partly cloudy in 90s on Saturday. Sunshine in 88 late for Sunday. We'll be partly cloudy in mid-80s on Monday. Now thunderstorms return Tuesday and Wednesday with highs in the low 80s. I'm meteorologist Jeff Womack. That's the KBOW Copper 94 weather.

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0: News. I'm Mike Dubusky. U.S. forces renewed their strikes on Iran today, and now officials in both Bahrain and Kuwait are reporting they're being hit by retaliatory strikes from Iran. ABC News White House correspondent Karen Travers has what President Trump's position is.
1: We heard from the president in an interview that he did with Fox News, a president again putting that threat on the table to go after infrastructure in Iran. The president also had told Fox News that he wants to see Israeli forces get out of southern Lebanon and to see the Syrian government get more involved. He said that if the Israeli troops had left there, it could free up the U.S. and Israel to focus more on the situation right now with Iran.
0: Acting Attorney General Todd Blanche answering questions on Capitol Hill today as lawmakers consider whether to make his position permanent. And nearly 60 counties in Texas are under disaster declarations right now as the state deals with severe rain and flooding. This is ABC News.
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4: Taking a look at our copper weather for Butte and southwestern Montana. Throughout the night, a 20% chance of showers and thunderstorms. The clear skies to the low at 54. Our Thursday bringing with it showers and thunderstorms. The cloudy skies, a high at 86. By tomorrow night, we'll drop down to 56 with some rain. And for our Friday, showers and thunderstorms likely with sunny skies and a high at 89. 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Scott Perini in studio with the music. We've lived our lives to with the spotlight tonight, shining down on some of the ladies of the 1970s. 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And tonight, we're highlighting the ladies of the 1970s, and she had the distinction of being the reigning queen of disco, and rightfully so. 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